0: AP News, I'm Mike Hempen. Testimony is focused on entries from Lindsay Clancy's diary at the trial of the Massachusetts woman who killed her three children.
1: In Massachusetts, the trial resumed for Lindsay Clancy. Testimony focused on her journals and the mental state of the mother of three when she killed her three children in 2023. Both Plymouth County Assistant DA Shannon Buckingham and defense attorney Kevin Reddington read Clancy's journal aloud as they questioned a state police investigator.
2: November 18th, that page reads, "It's like I'm so desperate to get a mental break from taking care of everyone that my mind is trying to make something physically wrong with me.
3: I now have horrible insomnia and anxiety, which is causing depression. I have no appetite. I don't know what's wrong with me. I want help."
1: Clancy's defense argues she was suffering from over-medication and postpartum psychosis. Prosecutors say she acted intentionally. I'm Jennifer King.
0: Information is surfacing about President Trump's finances as one of his holding companies takes Capital One Financial Corporation to court.
4: Capital One closed President Trump's accounts in mid-2021 after flagging financial activity that resembled money laundering. The bank disclosed this in a court filing over the weekend. Trump has sued Capital One, alleging the closures were politically motivated following the January 6th Capitol attacks. Capital One seeks to dismiss the lawsuit, stating the closures followed months of analysis by its anti-money laundering team. Trump has also sued JPMorgan Chase, claiming similar political motivations. Both banks deny these claims, citing unusual practices as the reason for severing ties with President Trump. I'm Ken Sweet.
0: President Trump's administration is planning to overhaul the Head Start program. Two people familiar with the deliberations tell the Associated Press the administration's proposed changes could significantly reduce the preschool program's quality standards. This is AP News. Cuba is dealing with a crippling blackout.
5: Some Cubans are sleeping along Havana's famous Seaside Boulevard in the face of crippling blackouts during suffocating summer heat. The Trump administration effectively cut Cuba off from oil in January. The collapse of the energy grid has much of the island with no electricity on a regular basis. Elaine Delis is sleeping on the seawall, the Malecón. She says, "When we start to hope that the system will hold, then it goes down again. I don't know. There is no solution." During this latest blackout, the temperature hit 93 Fahrenheit in Havana, but it feels like 106. Alexi Rio says everything is going backwards. Tomorrow it is going to happen again, and they will say that again the system is down. So, to sleep at the Malecón. Rolling blackouts in Cuba now last more than 20 hours a day. I'm Ed Donahue.
0: I'm Mike Hempen, AP News.
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7: Showers and thunderstorms will be winding down overnight tonight. Low temperature 55 to 60 or 14 Celsius. For tomorrow, Tuesday, we'll look for just a small chance of a leftover scattered shower in a few locations. Otherwise, tomorrow, partly sunny. High temperature, upper 70s or 25 Celsius. Wednesday, sunshine and warmer, high in the mid-80s or 29 Celsius. Have a good night. This is Precision Weather meteorologist Wayne Mahar for WHOU.

on WHOU, your home for the classic hits. Oh, and a big anniversary tonight for one of our favorite bands of the 80s. One of their biggest albums. And there's money involved. A brand new throwback timeline jackpot. If you love Def Leppard, stay with us as we get ready to play along with a brand new throwback timeline jackpot. Just about an hour from now, as the throwbacks continue.

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0: You got it. 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

show you. It's the All Request Hour. I'm Tony the Reno, and in just a little bit, you call yourself an 80s rocker, songs like this. Well, one of the biggest rock albums of the 80s could score you some money. Let's play the Throwback Timeline by 25.

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1: 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If this all sounds interesting to you, it's Chris's Morning Show on WHOU. 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
1: 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All Request Hour continues. Sharon, one of your favorite groups of all time. Them being from Ireland. Are you Irish?
2: I am not, but I do have red hair.
1: Hey! You're halfway there. I'll let you two with this one tonight. Enjoy.

0: AP News, I'm Mike Hempen. Testimony is focused on entries from Lindsey Clancy's diary at the trial of the Massachusetts woman who killed her three children.
1: In Massachusetts, the trial resumed for Lindsey Clancy. Testimony focused on her journals and the mental state of the mother of three when she killed her three children in 2023. Both Plymouth County Assistant DA Shannon Buckingham and defense attorney Kevin Reddington read Clancy's journal aloud as they questioned a state police investigator.
2: November 18th, that page reads, "It's like I'm so desperate to get a mental break from taking care of everyone that my mind is trying to make something physically wrong with me.
3: I now have horrible insomnia and anxiety, which is causing depression. I have no appetite. I don't know what's wrong with me. I want help."
1: Clancy's defense argues she was suffering from over-medication and postpartum psychosis. Prosecutors say she acted intentionally. I'm Jennifer King.
0: Information is surfacing about President Trump's finances as one of his holding companies takes Capital One Financial Corporation to court.
4: Capital One closed President Trump's accounts in mid-2021 after flagging financial activity that resembled money laundering. The bank disclosed this in a court filing over the weekend. Trump has sued Capital One, alleging the closures were politically motivated following the January 6th Capitol attacks. Capital One seeks to dismiss the lawsuit, stating the closures followed months of analysis by its anti-money laundering team. Trump has also sued JPMorgan Chase, claiming similar political motivations. Both banks deny these claims, citing unusual practices as the reason for severing ties with President Trump. I'm Ken Sweet.
0: President Trump's administration is planning to overhaul the Head Start program. Two people familiar with the deliberations tell the Associated Press the administration's proposed changes could significantly reduce the preschool program's quality standards. This is AP News. Cuba is dealing with a crippling blackout.
5: Some Cubans are sleeping along Havana's famous Seaside Boulevard in the face of crippling blackouts during suffocating summer heat. The Trump administration effectively cut Cuba off from oil in January. The collapse of the energy grid has much of the island with no electricity on a regular basis. Elaine Delis is sleeping on the seawall, the Malecón. She says, "When we start to hope that the system will hold, then it goes down again. I don't know. No, there is no solution." During this latest blackout, the temperature hit 93 Fahrenheit in Havana, but it feels like 106. Alexi Rio says everything is going backwards. Tomorrow it is going to happen again, and they will say that again the system is down. So, to sleep at the Malecón. Rolling blackouts in Cuba now last more than 20 hours a day. I'm Ed Donahue.
0: I'm Mike Hempen, AP News.
6: Hope you had a good day on Monday. My forecast overnight tonight, occasional showers and scattered thunderstorms will be tapering off. Low temperature 55 to 60 or 14 Celsius. Now for tomorrow, Tuesday, chance of a scattered shower, otherwise partly sunny. And a high temperature upper 70s, that's 25 Celsius. And then Wednesday looks like a fantastic day, mostly sunny and warmer. High Wednesday up around 85, and that's 29 Celsius. This is Precision Weather, meteorologist Wayne Bahar for WHOU.

for the classic hits is 100.1 WHOU. I'm Tony Lorino. We're glad you're here. A big day today in rock history for Def Leppard. You know the year of one of their biggest releases? You could win some cash. What do you say? Let's play along. The throwback timeline is up in 8 minutes.

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1: How well do you know your throwback history? 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
0: 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Red Bull gives us wings as the energy drink is first released. 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Well, rock is never quite the same. First single off the album was Animal. What year did it happen? 1985, 1986, or 1987? Text your guest to enter and win to 877-909-1989.
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0: What year was it? Married with Children and the Bundys premiere on Fox. Red Bull is first released. And the album Hysteria released today with songs like this. Animal, in what year? If you guess 1987, you got it. Let's rock on with

WHOU. I'm Tony Lorino from downtown Houlton and all throughout the region. 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

0: W-H-O-U. I'm Tony the Reno. Have we discussed our 90s obsession with bumblebees? I mean, we got my girl, Macaulay Culkin.
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I'm Tony Lorino, and thanks for listening to Throwback Nation Radio tonight. 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

0: AP News, I'm Mike Kempen. Firefighters are battling wildfires in Washington state in areas some people are comparing to a war zone.
1: In eastern Washington, where wildfires are raging, some residents are returning to pure devastation, their homes leveled. Major General Gent Walsh heads the Washington National Guard.
2: I can tell you today that that's a war zone.
1: As of Monday afternoon, at least 600 homes, businesses, and other structures were destroyed. Many are still under evacuation orders.
2: Some of these folks may not recover. Some of those folks may not rebuild in there.
1: Yards are covered in charred debris. In some cases, only chimneys remain. There are three Spokane wildfires covering more than 8,000 acres. Washington State Commissioner of Public Lands, Dave Up the Grove.
3: Behind every one of these images we see that's so devastating, there is a young firefighter running into the woods, putting their lives on the line.
1: Strong winds fueled the blaze Sunday on Monday. Lighter winds and lower temperatures were helping firefighters. I'm Julie Walker.
0: Iran is getting a final chance to reach a deal with the U.S. to end the war.
4: President Trump says Iran is running out of time to reach an agreement with the U.S. and avoid more strikes.
5: This is their last chance.
4: Over the weekend, the president said American forces were ready to launch the biggest attack since World War II. But like over previous months, he held off and says today talks will start again in a day or so and shouldn't take long.
5: It's not very complex.
4: The first phase would reopen the Strait of Hormuz with denuclearization to follow. Earlier, Iran's foreign ministry denied talks with the U.S., saying they were instead negotiating solely about the strait with Oman. The president lit into Tehran on social media, calling it unbelievably duplicitous. Sagar Meghani at the White House.
0: This is AP News. The AP's Lisa Dwyer reports on redistricting efforts in Maryland.
6: Maryland lawmakers have kicked off a special session to consider a proposed constitutional amendment intended to give Democrats greater latitude to draw congressional maps that could allow Democrats to pick up an additional U.S. House seat by 2028. Out of Maryland's eight districts, only one is held by a Republican. Maryland's Democratic State Senate President Bill Ferguson initially blocked such a move, but now says his position has changed after the U.S. Supreme Court weakened the Voting Rights Act in late April. That decision offered new grounds for Republicans to swiftly reconfigure districts in southern states with large minority populations that have previously elected Democrats. I'm Lisa Dwyer.
0: Major League Soccer has announced that Larry Berg, co-owner of Los Angeles FC, will be the next commissioner of the league. I'm Mike Kempen, AP News.
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8: Showers and thunderstorms will be winding down overnight tonight. Low temperature 55 to 60 or 14 Celsius. For tomorrow, Tuesday, we'll look for just a small chance of a leftover scattered shower in a few locations. Otherwise, tomorrow, partly sunny. High temperature upper 70s or 25 Celsius. Wednesday, sunshine and warmer. High in the mid 80s or 29 Celsius. Have a good night. This is Precision Weather meteorologist Wayne Mahar for WHOU.

Your home for the classic hits is 100.1 WHOU. Shout out tonight to Kristen. She teaches middle school, getting ready for back to school in a matter of weeks now. Kristen, woo! I hope at least it's a good summer that you had. Little R&R, so you can go back refreshed to school this year. And here's to it. Great songs to get you in the mood for it.

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1: Coming up next, oh, Michael Jackson, Chicago is not as big as Billie Jean. Of course, we all know that, right? It's only the Reno, but our kids may not. It seems that Michael Jackson's song Chicago, which was from his re-released posthumous album in the early 2010s, they're taking it and they're putting it into all their TikTok reels, all their Instagram reels, all that sort of stuff. They think it's big. We don't even know it. Give them a little education with the real MJ that we know and love, right? Gotta do it as we get to Billie Jean and more. Moments away as the throwbacks continue.
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0: That's a great song.
2: How's that sound?
0: Sounds good to us. Always a great night when we steady rock it all night long. Let's do it. Here's the Whispers.

100.1 WHOU. I'm Tony the Reno. We appreciate you listening tonight. And whenever you need to stay in the know with what's going on around Holton, make sure you give us a follow at WHOUFM.com. The community calendar always keeping you in the know right there.

WHOU. I'm Tony Lorino. Just me, or does it feel like we should be having a parade with this song? Right down Main Street, waving the flags, all American style. He's got an anthem for it, indeed. Here's John Mellencamp.

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100.1 WHOU Holton. I'm Tony Garino. Thank you for listening tonight and hanging with us all throughout Aroostook County. We appreciate it. 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

0: AP News, I'm Mike Kempen. Firefighters are battling wildfires in Washington state in areas some people are comparing to a war zone.
1: In eastern Washington, where wildfires are raging, some residents are returning to pure devastation, their homes leveled. Major General Gent Walsh heads the Washington National Guard.
2: I can tell you today that that's a war zone.
1: As of Monday afternoon, at least 600 homes, businesses, and other structures were destroyed. Many are still under evacuation orders.
2: Some of these folks may not recover. Some of those folks may not rebuild in there.
1: Yards are covered in charred debris. In some cases, only chimneys remain. There are three Spokane wildfires covering more than 8,000 acres. Washington State Commissioner of Public Lands, Dave Up the Grove.
3: Behind every one of these images we see that's so devastating, there is a young firefighter running into the woods, putting their lives on the line.
1: Strong winds fueled the blaze Sunday on Monday. Lighter winds and lower temperatures were helping firefighters. I'm Julie Walker.
0: Iran is getting a final chance to reach a deal with the U.S. to end the war.
4: President Trump says Iran is running out of time to reach an agreement with the U.S. and avoid more strikes.
5: This is the last chance.
4: Over the weekend, the president said American forces were ready to launch the biggest attack since World War II. But like over previous months, he held off and says today talks will start again in a day or so and shouldn't take long.
5: It's not very complex.
4: The first phase would reopen the Strait of Hormuz with denuclearization to follow. Earlier, Iran's foreign ministry denied talks with the U.S., saying they were instead negotiating solely about the strait with Oman. The president lit into Tehran on social media, calling it unbelievably duplicitous. Sagar Magani at the White House.
0: This is AP News. The AP's Lisa Dwyer reports on redistricting efforts in Maryland.
6: Maryland lawmakers have kicked off a special session to consider a proposed constitutional amendment intended to give Democrats greater latitude to draw congressional maps that could allow Democrats to pick up an additional U.S. House seat by 2028. Out of Maryland's eight districts, only one is held by a Republican. Maryland's Democratic State Senate President Bill Ferguson initially blocked such a move, but now says his position has changed after the U.S. Supreme Court weakened the Voting Rights Act in late April. That decision offered new grounds for Republicans to swiftly reconfigure districts in southern states with large minority populations that have previously elected Democrats. I'm Lisa Dwyer.
0: Major League Soccer has announced that Larry Berg, co-owner of Los Angeles FC, will be the next commissioner of the league. I'm Mike Hempen, AP News.
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8: Hope you had a good day on Monday. My forecast overnight tonight, occasional showers and scattered thunderstorms will be tapering off. Low temperature 55 to 60 or 14 Celsius. Now for tomorrow, Tuesday, chance of a scattered shower. Otherwise, partly sunny and a high temperature upper 70s. That's 25 Celsius. And then Wednesday looks like a fantastic day. Mostly sunny and warmer. High Wednesday up around 85, and that's 29 Celsius. This is Precision Weather, meteorologist Wayne Bahar for WHOU.
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You're yours tonight. You get great tunes to get us on our feet, and we're going to soak them in together for a solid hour. 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
0: We love doing this every night. 1 year of hits. One solid hour in class of 95. You've got one of the most underrated years ever. As we add a little harmonica to things, it wasn't just John Popper of Blues Traveler that was doing it. There's one of our favorite jam bands that's given us so many memories from the 90s. We got to get their harmonica into the mix tonight as well. Stay with us and we'll enjoy it all. 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Better taste, better nutrition, better eggs. Fire up Blues, bringing that harmonica in moments tonight.
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I'm Tony the Reno, your home for Throwback Nation Radio, right here playing all the great songs that defined a generation. 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

100.1 WHOU. Class of 95, late night class reunion. Two different songs, same title. Runaway. This one and the other. Can you guess who gave us the other? Think about it. It's the real McCoy.

0: are in the middle of 1 hour of 1 year of hits. Throwback Nation's Late Night Class Reunion with more like this.
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100.1 WHOU, class of 1995. Your late night class reunion is on. I'm Tony the Reno. Okay, the other runaway. We had Real McCoy's runaway. And this woman, too, bringing it. And on hers, we always have a good time, a la the lyrics.

0: AP News, I'm Mike Kempen. Firefighters are battling wildfires in Washington state in areas some people are comparing to a war zone.
1: In eastern Washington, where wildfires are raging, some residents are returning to pure devastation, their homes leveled. Major General Gent Walsh heads the Washington National Guard.
2: I can tell you today that that's a war zone.
1: As of Monday afternoon, at least 600 homes, businesses, and other structures were destroyed. Many are still under evacuation orders.
2: Some of these folks may not recover. Some of those folks may not rebuild in there.
1: Yards are covered in charred debris. In some cases, only chimneys remain. There are three Spokane wildfires covering more than 8,000 acres. Washington State Commissioner of Public Lands, Dave Up the Grove.
3: Behind every one of these images we see that's so devastating, there is a young firefighter running into the woods, putting their lives on the line.
1: Strong winds fueled the blaze Sunday on Monday. Lighter winds and lower temperatures were helping firefighters. I'm Julie Walker.
0: Iran is getting a final chance to reach a deal with the U.S. to end the war.
4: President Trump says Iran is running out of time to reach an agreement with the U.S. and avoid more strikes.
5: This is the last chance.
4: Over the weekend, the president said American forces were ready to launch the biggest attack since World War II. But like over previous months, he held off and says today talks will start again in a day or so and shouldn't take long.
5: It's not very complex.
4: The first phase would reopen the Strait of Hormuz with denuclearization to follow. Earlier, Iran's foreign ministry denied talks with the U.S., saying they were instead negotiating solely about the strait with Oman. The president lit into Tehran on social media, calling it unbelievably duplicitous. Sagar Magani at the White House.
0: This is AP News. The AP's Lisa Dwyer reports on redistricting efforts in Maryland.
6: Maryland lawmakers have kicked off a special session to consider a proposed constitutional amendment intended to give Democrats greater latitude to draw congressional maps that could allow Democrats to pick up an additional U.S. House seat by 2028. Out of Maryland's eight districts, only one is held by a Republican. Maryland's Democratic State Senate President Bill Ferguson initially blocked such a move, but now says his position has changed after the U.S. Supreme Court weakened the Voting Rights Act in late April. That decision offered new grounds for Republicans to swiftly reconfigure districts in southern states with large minority populations that have previously elected Democrats. I'm Lisa Dwyer.
0: Major League Soccer has announced that Larry Berg, co-owner of Los Angeles FC, will be the next commissioner of the league. I'm Mike Hempen, AP News.
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8: Showers and thunderstorms will be winding down overnight tonight. Low temperature 55 to 60 or 14 Celsius. For tomorrow Tuesday, we'll look for just a small chance of a leftover scattered shower in a few locations. Otherwise tomorrow, partly sunny. High temperature upper 70s or 25 Celsius. Wednesday, sunshine and warmer. High in the mid 80s or 29 Celsius. Have a good night. This is Precision Weather meteorologist Wayne Mahar for WHOU.
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6: And I love Prince. I can't believe he's on.

0: AP News, I'm Mike Kempen. Firefighters are battling wildfires in Washington state in areas some people are comparing to a war zone.
1: In eastern Washington, where wildfires are raging, some residents are returning to pure devastation, their homes leveled. Major General Gent Walsh heads the Washington National Guard.
2: I can tell you today that that's a war zone.
1: As of Monday afternoon, at least 600 homes, businesses, and other structures were destroyed. Many are still under evacuation orders.
2: Some of these folks may not recover. Some of those folks may not rebuild in there.
1: Yards are covered in charred debris. In some cases, only chimneys remain. There are three Spokane wildfires covering more than 8,000 acres. Washington State Commissioner of Public Lands, Dave Up the Grove.
3: Behind every one of these images we see that's so devastating, there is a young firefighter running into the woods, putting their lives on the line.
1: Strong winds fueled the blaze Sunday on Monday. Lighter winds and lower temperatures were helping firefighters. I'm Julie Walker.
0: Iran is getting a final chance to reach a deal with the U.S. to end the war.
4: President Trump says Iran is running out of time to reach an agreement with the U.S. and avoid more strikes.
5: This is their last chance.
4: Over the weekend, the president said American forces were ready to launch the biggest attack since World War II. But like over previous months, he held off and says today talks will start again in a day or so and shouldn't take long.
5: It's not very complex.
4: The first phase would reopen the Strait of Hormuz with denuclearization to follow. Earlier, Iran's foreign ministry denied talks with the U.S., saying they were instead negotiating solely about the strait with Oman. The president lit into Tehran on social media, calling it unbelievably duplicitous. Sagar Meghani at the White House.
0: This is AP News. The AP's Lisa Dwyer reports on redistricting efforts in Maryland.
6: Maryland lawmakers have kicked off a special session to consider a proposed constitutional amendment intended to give Democrats greater latitude to draw congressional maps that could allow Democrats to pick up an additional U.S. House seat by 2028. Out of Maryland's eight districts, only one is held by a Republican. Maryland's Democratic State Senate President Bill Ferguson initially blocked such a move, but now says his position has changed after the U.S. Supreme Court weakened the Voting Rights Act in late April. That decision offered new grounds for Republicans to swiftly reconfigure districts in southern states with large minority populations that have previously elected Democrats. I'm Lisa Dwyer.
0: Major League Soccer has announced that Larry Berg, co-owner of Los Angeles FC, will be the next commissioner of the league. I'm Mike Kempen, AP News.
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8: Hope you had a good day on Monday. My forecast overnight tonight, occasional showers and scattered thunderstorms will be tapering off. Low temperature 55 to 60 or 14 Celsius. Now for tomorrow, Tuesday, chance of a scattered shower, otherwise partly sunny. And a high temperature upper 70s, that's 25 Celsius. And then Wednesday looks like a fantastic day, mostly sunny and warmer. High Wednesday up around 85, and that's 29 Celsius. This is Precision Weather, meteorologist Wayne Mahar for WHOU.
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0: AP News, I'm Mike Kempen. Firefighters are battling wildfires in Washington state in areas some people are comparing to a war zone.
1: In eastern Washington, where wildfires are raging, some residents are returning to pure devastation, their homes leveled. Major General Gent Walsh heads the Washington National Guard.
2: I can tell you today that that's a war zone.
1: As of Monday afternoon, at least 600 homes, businesses, and other structures were destroyed. Many are still under evacuation orders.
2: Some of these folks may not recover. Some of those folks may not rebuild in there.
1: Yards are covered in charred debris. In some cases, only chimneys remain. There are three Spokane wildfires covering more than 8,000 acres. Washington State Commissioner of Public Lands, Dave Up the Grove.
3: Behind every one of these images we see that's so devastating, there is a young firefighter running into the woods, putting their lives on the line.
1: Strong winds fueled the blaze Sunday on Monday. Lighter winds and lower temperatures were helping firefighters. I'm Julie Walker.
0: Iran is getting a final chance to reach a deal with the U.S. to end the war.
4: President Trump says Iran is running out of time to reach an agreement with the U.S. and avoid more strikes.
5: Is this their last chance?
4: Over the weekend, the president said American forces were ready to launch the biggest attack since World War II. But like over previous months, he held off and says today talks will start again in a day or so and shouldn't take long.
5: It's not very complex.
4: The first phase would reopen the Strait of Hormuz with denuclearization to follow. Earlier, Iran's foreign ministry denied talks with the U.S., saying they were instead negotiating solely about the strait with Oman. The president lit into Tehran on social media, calling it unbelievably duplicitous. Sagar Magani at the White House.
0: This is AP News. The AP's Lisa Dwyer reports on redistricting efforts in Maryland.
6: Maryland lawmakers have kicked off a special session to consider a proposed constitutional amendment intended to give Democrats greater latitude to draw congressional maps that could allow Democrats to pick up an additional U.S. House seat by 2028. Out of Maryland's eight districts, only one is held by a Republican. Maryland's Democratic State Senate President Bill Ferguson initially blocked such a move, but now says his position has changed after the U.S. Supreme Court weakened the Voting Rights Act in late April. That decision offered new grounds for Republicans to swiftly reconfigure districts in southern states with large minority populations that have previously elected Democrats. I'm Lisa Dwyer.
0: Major League Soccer has announced that Larry Berg, co-owner of Los Angeles FC, will be the next commissioner of the league. I'm Mike Hempen, AP News.
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8: Showers and thunderstorms will be winding down overnight tonight. Low temperature 55 to 60 or 14 Celsius. For tomorrow Tuesday, we'll look for just a small chance of a leftover scattered shower in a few locations. Otherwise, tomorrow, partly sunny. High temperature upper 70s or 25 Celsius. Wednesday, sunshine and warmer. High in the mid-80s or 29 Celsius. Have a good night. This is Precision Weather meteorologist Wayne Mahar for WHOU.
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3: 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It's Classics in the Afternoon. I'm Janelle Roberts at WHOU, where we play all of your favorite afternoon classics, even some of your mom and dad's favorite classics, because your mom and dad rocked. I know, because I rocked with them. 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

0: AP News, I'm Mike Kempen. Firefighters are battling wildfires in Washington state in areas some people are comparing to a war zone.
1: In eastern Washington, where wildfires are raging, some residents are returning to pure devastation, their homes leveled. Major General Gent Walsh heads the Washington National Guard.
2: I can tell you today that that's a war zone.
1: As of Monday afternoon, at least 600 homes, businesses, and other structures were destroyed. Many are still under evacuation orders.
2: Some of these folks may not recover. Some of those folks may not rebuild in there.
1: Yards are covered in charred debris. In some cases, only chimneys remain. There are three Spokane wildfires covering more than 8,000 acres. Washington State Commissioner of Public Lands, Dave Up the Grove.
3: Behind every one of these images we see that's so devastating, there is a young firefighter running into the woods, putting their lives on the line.
1: Strong winds fueled the blaze Sunday on Monday. Lighter winds and lower temperatures were helping firefighters. I'm Julie Walker.
0: Iran is getting a final chance to reach a deal with the U.S. to end the war.
4: President Trump says Iran is running out of time to reach an agreement with the U.S. and avoid more strikes.
5: This is the last chance.
4: Over the weekend, the president said American forces were ready to launch the biggest attack since World War II. But like over previous months, he held off and says today talks will start again in a day or so and shouldn't take long.
5: It's not very complex.
4: The first phase would reopen the Strait of Hormuz with denuclearization to follow. Earlier, Iran's foreign ministry denied talks with the U.S., saying they were instead negotiating solely about the strait with Oman. The president lit into Tehran on social media, calling it unbelievably duplicitous. Sagar Meghani at the White House.
0: This is AP News. The AP's Lisa Dwyer reports on redistricting efforts in Maryland.
6: Maryland lawmakers have kicked off a special session to consider a proposed constitutional amendment intended to give Democrats greater latitude to draw congressional maps that could allow Democrats to pick up an additional U.S. House seat by 2028. Out of Maryland's eight districts, only one is held by a Republican. Maryland's Democratic State Senate President Bill Ferguson initially blocked such a move, but now says his position has changed after the U.S. Supreme Court weakened the Voting Rights Act in late April. That decision offered new grounds for Republicans to swiftly reconfigure districts in southern states with large minority populations that have previously elected Democrats. I'm Lisa Dwyer.
0: Major League Soccer has announced that Larry Berg, co-owner of Los Angeles FC, will be the next commissioner of the league. I'm Mike Hempen, AP News.
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8: Hope you had a good day on Monday. My forecast overnight tonight, occasional showers and scattered thunderstorms will be tapering off. Low temperature 55 to 60 or 14 Celsius. Now for tomorrow, Tuesday, chance of a scattered shower, otherwise partly sunny. And a high temperature upper 70s, that's 25 Celsius. And then Wednesday looks like a fantastic day, mostly sunny and warmer. High Wednesday up around 85, and that's 29 Celsius. This is Precision Weather, meteorologist Wayne Bahar for WHOU.
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0: AP News, I'm Mike Kempen. Firefighters are battling wildfires in Washington state in areas some people are comparing to a war zone.
1: In eastern Washington, where wildfires are raging, some residents are returning to pure devastation, their homes leveled. Major General Gent Walsh heads the Washington National Guard.
2: I can tell you today that that's a war zone.
1: As of Monday afternoon, at least 600 homes, businesses, and other structures were destroyed. Many are still under evacuation orders.
2: Some of these folks may not recover. Some of those folks may not rebuild in there.
1: Yards are covered in charred debris. In some cases, only chimneys remain. There are three Spokane wildfires covering more than 8,000 acres. Washington State Commissioner of Public Lands, Dave Up the Grove.
3: Behind every one of these images we see that's so devastating, there is a young firefighter running into the woods, putting their lives on the line.
1: Strong winds fueled the blaze Sunday on Monday. Lighter winds and lower temperatures were helping firefighters. I'm Julie Walker.
0: Iran is getting a final chance to reach a deal with the U.S. to end the war.
4: President Trump says Iran is running out of time to reach an agreement with the U.S. and avoid more strikes.
5: This is the last chance.
4: Over the weekend, the president said American forces were ready to launch the biggest attack since World War II. But like over previous months, he held off and says today talks will start again in a day or so and shouldn't take long.
5: It's not very complex.
4: The first phase would reopen the Strait of Hormuz with denuclearization to follow. Earlier, Iran's foreign ministry denied talks with the U.S., saying they were instead negotiating solely about the strait with Oman. The president lit into Tehran on social media, calling it unbelievably duplicitous. Sagar Meghani at the White House.
0: This is AP News. The AP's Lisa Dwyer reports on redistricting efforts in Maryland.
6: Maryland lawmakers have kicked off a special session to consider a proposed constitutional amendment intended to give Democrats greater latitude to draw congressional maps that could allow Democrats to pick up an additional U.S. House seat by 2028. Out of Maryland's eight districts, only one is held by a Republican. Maryland's Democratic State Senate President Bill Ferguson initially blocked such a move, but now says his position has changed after the U.S. Supreme Court weakened the Voting Rights Act in late April. That decision offered new grounds for Republicans to swiftly reconfigure districts in southern states with large minority populations that have previously elected Democrats. I'm Lisa Dwyer.
0: Major League Soccer has announced that Larry Berg, co-owner of Los Angeles FC, will be the next commissioner of the league. I'm Mike Hempen, AP News.
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8: Showers and thunderstorms will be winding down overnight tonight. Low temperature 55 to 60 or 14 Celsius. For tomorrow Tuesday, we'll look for just a small chance of a leftover scattered shower in a few locations. Otherwise, tomorrow, partly sunny. High temperature upper 70s or 25 Celsius. Wednesday, sunshine and warmer. High in the mid-80s or 29 Celsius. Have a good night. This is Precision Weather meteorologist Wayne Mahar for WHOU.
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0: 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I'm Chanel Roberts at WHOU, hoping you'll join me for Classics in the Afternoon. 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

0: AP News, I'm Marcela Sanchez. Meanwhile, President Trump says the U.S. and Iran are resuming talks about winding down the war. Iran says it's only talking to the country of Oman and only about reopening the Strait of Hormuz. Meanwhile, British maritime officials say a cargo ship reported that a projectile hit it in the strait. An ethics panel has recommended censure for a member of the House of Representatives. AP correspondent Mike Hempen has the latest.
1: The House Ethics Committee has recommended a censure for Republican Representative Chuck Edwards. It found that Edwards engaged in unprofessional and inappropriate conduct toward two young female aides. A censure registers the House's deep disapproval of a lawmaker's conduct, but it does not meet the threshold for expulsion. Edwards has denied any of his conduct was intended as a sexual or romantic advance. The committee highlighted numerous examples of actions it considers inappropriate. They include Edwards providing the young women with lavish gifts, making comments regarding their appearance, and sending notes regarding his affection. Mike Hempen, Washington.
0: A 37-year-old man is accused of intentionally starting one of the massive wildfires around Spokane, Washington. Authorities say the man was arrested yesterday. Three fires have destroyed at least 700 structures and forced more than 60,000 people to evacuate. Michigan is reporting the first two U.S. deaths related to the diarrhea-causing parasite Cyclospora. State officials say both people had underlying health conditions. Investors will get to question Elon Musk today in the first SpaceX quarterly earnings call since it went public. Stock in SpaceX is down by half since its peak in June. Global shares were mostly higher following a rally on Wall Street that was helped by easing oil prices. More stories at apnews.com. This is AP News. Testimony featured entries from Lindsay Clancy's diary at the trial of a Massachusetts mother who killed her three children. The AP's Jennifer King has more.
2: In Massachusetts, the trial resumed for Lindsay Clancy. Testimony focused on her journals and the mental state of the mother of three when she killed her three children in 2023. Both Plymouth County Assistant DA Shannon Buckingham and defense attorney Kevin Reddington read Clancy's journal aloud as they questioned a state police investigator.
3: November 18th, that page reads, "It's like I'm so desperate to get a mental break from taking care of everyone that my mind is trying to make something physically wrong with me.
4: I now have horrible insomnia and anxiety, which is causing depression. I have no appetite. I don't know what's wrong with me. I want help."
2: Clancy's defense argues she was suffering from over-medication and postpartum psychosis. Prosecutors say she acted intentionally. I'm Jennifer King.
0: More stories at apnews.com. I'm Marcela Sanchez, AP News.
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6: Hope you had a good day on Monday. My forecast overnight tonight, occasional showers and scattered thunderstorms will be tapering off. Low temperature 55 to 60 or 14 Celsius. Now for tomorrow, Tuesday, chance of a scattered shower. Otherwise, partly sunny and a high temperature upper 70s, that's 25 Celsius. And then Wednesday looks like a fantastic day, mostly sunny and warmer. High Wednesday up around 85, and that's 29 Celsius. This is Precision Weather, meteorologist Wayne Mahar for WHOU.
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down to Georgia. He was looking for a soul to steal. He was in a bind because he was way behind and he was willing to make a deal. When he came across this young man sawing on a fiddle and playing it hot, and the devil jumped up on a hickory stump and said, "Boy, let me tell you what. I guess you didn't know it, but I'm a fiddle player too. And if you'd care to take a dare, I'll make a bet with you. Now you played pretty good fiddle, boy, but give the devil his due. I bet a fiddle of gold against your soul, because I think I'm better than you." The boy said, "My name's Johnny, and it might be a sin, but I'll take your bet, you're gonna regret, because I'm the best as ever

the devil bowed his head because he knew that he'd been beat. And he laid that golden fiddle on the ground at Johnny's feet. Johnny said, "Devil, just come on back if you ever want to try again. 'Cause I told you once, you son of a gun.

0: AP News, I'm Marcela Sanchez. A cargo ship has reported being struck in the Strait of Hormuz. The AP's Charles de Ledesma reports. This comes as U.S. and Iran claims about talks diverge.
1: The unidentified cargo ship reported being hit by an unknown projectile at 2 a.m. local time while it was 23 miles northeast of Al Kasab in Oman, the United Kingdom Maritime Trade Operations Center says. The group has not provided further information on the ship, including what flag the vessel was sailing under or whether it was carrying any specific cargo. The town of Al Kasab sits on the top of the Arabian Peninsula that juts into the Strait of Hormuz, the crucial waterway at the mouth of the Persian Gulf. Meanwhile, President Donald Trump on Monday said the two sides are resuming talks to wind down the war, but Iran insists it's just talking with Oman, with the discussion focusing on the Strait of Hormuz. I'm Charles de Ledesma.
0: 25 states are suing the Trump administration over its latest tariffs, calling them a pretext for replacing import taxes the Supreme Court struck down in February. Voters in five states are heading to the polls for primary elections today. The states include Michigan, Kansas, Missouri, Virginia, and Washington State. A 37-year-old man is accused of intentionally starting one of the massive wildfires around Spokane, Washington. Authorities say Aaron Farinacci was arrested yesterday. Three fires have destroyed at least 700 structures and forced more than 60,000 people to evacuate. Investors will get to question Elon Musk today in the first SpaceX quarterly earnings call since it went public. Stock in SpaceX is down by half since its peak in June. Global shares were mostly higher today following a rally on Wall Street that was helped by easing oil prices. More stories at apnews.com. This is AP News. Some Cubans are sleeping along Havana's famous Seaside Boulevard in the face of crippling blackouts during suffocating summer heat. The AP's Ed Donahue has more.
2: The Trump administration effectively cut Cuba off from oil in January. The collapse of the energy grid has much of the island with no electricity on a regular basis. Elaine Delis is sleeping on the seawall, the Malecon. She says, when we start to hope that the system will hold, then it goes down again. I don't know. There is no solution. During this latest blackout, the temperature hit 93 Fahrenheit in Havana, but it feels like 106. Alexi Rios says everything is going backwards. Tomorrow it is going to happen again, and they will say that again the system is down. So, to sleep at the Malecon. Rolling blackouts in Cuba now last more than 20 hours a day. I'm Ed Donahue.
0: And I'm Marcela Sanchez, AP News.
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4: Good Tuesday morning, everybody. Hope you had a good day yesterday. For today, we'll look for the chance of a lingering scattered shower. Otherwise, partly sunny and breezy. And the high today in the upper 70s or 25 Celsius. Tonight, mainly clear, low in the mid-50s, and that's 12 Celsius. Tomorrow, Wednesday, mostly sunny and warmer. High in the mid-80s or 29 Celsius. And Thursday, mostly sunny, continued quite warm. High in the mid-80s or 29 Celsius. Have a good day. This is Precision Weather meteorologist Wayne Mahar for WHOU.
5: As much a part of summer as a record-setting heat wave.
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WHOU, oh, those September girls. Big star for you at 6:13, 7:13 Atlantic time. It's Chris's morning show. I'm here. Welcome in. So happy to be here and hanging out with you. It means everything to me. Up until now, I was miles away. Now, I'm here and ready to take on a brand new day. It's Tuesday. We made it through Monday and still in one piece. That's pretty important. That's 90% of the battle, right? Let's take this one on with Winger. An oldie but a goodie. It's Miles Away, 100.1 FM.

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WHOU, Michael Jackson. Don't stop till you get enough. All right, good advice. 6:29, 7:29 Atlantic time. Whenever I get in front of a plate of lobster, I don't stop till I get enough. Sometimes it takes a few more plates. You know what I mean? Yes, you do. Anyway, we got Tuesday well underway. Chris's morning show. I'm having a blast already. Thanks so much for tuning in and being part of my day. It means absolutely everything to me, and I'm looking forward to spending 4 hours with you. And, I hope you're looking forward to spending the same amount of time with me. I'm just a hunk of burning love this morning.

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0: WHOU 100.1 FM, whenever I call you friend, which is every single day of the week, well, at least Monday through Friday from 6 a.m. to 10 a.m., maybe a little bit more than that. Whenever I call you friend, it's Kenny Loggins for you. 63 degrees to start your day. That's 17 on the Celsius scale. It's going to get up right around 81 degrees today. Lots of sunshine and a big old breeze blowing that weather that we had yesterday right out to sea. That's going to calm down a little bit tomorrow, and the temperatures are going to move right up to around 90 degrees on Wednesday and Thursday, both days. And close to 90 again on Friday, right around 88, 89, mostly sunny. Chance of a thunderstorm moving through the area. Saturday looking like 87 again. So warm weekend. Looking at Sunday, looking at, right around 88, 89 degrees again. We got a warm stretch in front of us. Lots of sunshine. Breezy today, but otherwise than that, looking pretty good right straight through the weekend and into next week, all right? Just so you know. Okay? A little hot for some people. I don't mind it. Once it gets over 90 degrees, it starts to get a little bit sticky for me. But until 90, I'm okay.
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H-O-U, it's Journey. I love it. 6:55, 7:55 Atlantic time. I'm loving every bit of the music this morning. And you know what's coming your way next. World and national news and your latest weather forecast all headed your way very momentarily. And, of course, it's the Birthday Club hour, next hour. And then at 8:45, we've got the pick of the day. It's a great day. It's a great day all the way around. Stick around. You and I, we're going to have some fun together. I promise.

0: AP News, I'm Marcela Sanchez. President Trump remains furious that his hand-picked top Washington prosecutor defied him in the probe of reflecting pool damage. AP Washington correspondent Sagar Magani reports.
1: The president says he's really disappointed Jeanine Pirro moved to drop charges against a former Olympian accused of vandalizing the Lincoln Memorial reflecting pool.
2: She folded like an umbrella.
1: And accuses Pirro of choking. He's maintained David Hearn and others vandalized the pool, but Pirro assessed the damage was due to shoddy construction. It was a rare case in his second term of a top Trump aide or appointee openly defying him. Pirro has stayed quiet since. The president has not said if he'll fire her. Sagar Magani at the White House.
0: A British maritime monitoring agency says a cargo ship reported being hit by a projectile overnight off the coast of Oman in the Strait of Hormuz. This comes as the U.S. and Iran made opposing claims about whether they were holding talks. Trump yesterday said the two sides are resuming talks to wind down the war. But Iran has insisted it's only talking with Oman, only about the reopening of the Strait of Hormuz. In Spokane, Washington, 37-year-old Aaron Farinacci was arrested yesterday and charged with setting one of the three devastating wildfires that are burning through the region. The fires have destroyed at least 700 buildings and forced some 67,000 people to evacuate around the state's second largest city. Authorities haven't stated a possible cause for the other two fires. Voters in Michigan, Kansas, Missouri, Virginia, and Washington state are heading to the polls today for primary elections. Global shares were mostly higher today following a rally on Wall Street that was helped by easing oil prices. This is AP News. Two brothers fishing on Cape Cod reel in a tiger shark, a tropical species of shark with a reputation with eating anything it can swallow.
3: The longtime sport fisherman had made the catch before, just not so close to home. Scientist John Chisholm.
4: So we know tiger sharks have always come up to Massachusetts, Cape Cod. But what's changing is these juveniles that we're seeing inshore. You know, the obvious thing that's changing is water temperature. The water temperature is getting up into the high 70s and will eventually hit the low 80s. And that's, you know, perfect for these little juvenile tiger sharks.
3: The 5-foot shark is far more common in warmer southern waters such as the Caribbean Sea. The brothers, Nate and Nelson Ruette, released the juvenile tiger shark in late July after catching it from a beach. I'm Julie Walker.
0: And I'm Marcela Sanchez, AP News.
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6: There's just a chance of a lingering scattered shower in a couple of spots this morning. Otherwise, today will be a partly sunny, breezy type of day. High temperature in the upper 70s or 25 Celsius. Tonight, mainly clear, low in the mid-50s or 12 Celsius. For tomorrow, Wednesday, mostly sunny and warmer. High in the mid-80s or 29 Celsius. And Thursday, mostly sunny, continued quite warm. High in the mid-80s or 29 Celsius. This is Precision Weather meteorologist Wayne Mahar for WHOU.

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Oh, loving a little Black Crowes on a Tuesday morning, 7:16, 8:16 Atlantic time. It's Chris's morning show. So happy to be here, and even happier that you decided to show up too, because, you know, without you, this doesn't mean a whole lot. You know, I'm still going to do it because I love listening to music, but you're the one that makes it all worthwhile.

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she does, man. My baby loves loving. 727, 827 Atlantic time. It's Chris's morning show. Oh, just added to the playlist, Chris Isaak's Wicked Game. Love this song. Remember it from back in the day? Yeah, me too. What a great haunting tune. 100.1 FM.

0: WHOU. It's so nice to be with you. Gallery. Remember those guys from back in the day? So glad that we got them on the playlist, too. 7:34, 8:34 Atlantic time. That was a pick of the day one time way back. And speaking of pick of the day, that'll be coming your way about 8:45. We're just about 10 minutes away from the birthday club. That is also getting all lined up right now. I'm super busy taking all of the birthdays off the online registration form. And I got a couple of texts that came in this morning, adding them. And even a couple of anniversaries have arrived here this morning. It's pretty cool. And it's coming your way about 7:45. It's a great day to be listening to 100.1 FM WHOU.
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0: You remember that, right? In the city, the Eagles for you on this Tuesday morning, 7:45, 8:45 Atlantic time. You know, I lived in the city. I did. I lived all over the U.S., matter of fact, and I spent some time in Europe, too. And I tell you what, the cities have a lot to offer. There's a whole lot of stuff going on. It's 24 hours a day. You can be stimulated one way, shape, or form, or another, 24 hours a day in the city. And I tell you what, I burnt out pretty fast. It took me about 12 years, but I came back here after 12 years of living that kind of lifestyle. And I tell you what, I would trade nothing for it. And I really am glad that I got that experience. I'm glad that I went away. I'm glad that I learned about other places on the planet and other cultures and other people. And it was great, a great bunch of knowledge to gain. And I'm very happy to be back here now and still here and probably going to stay here, right here. Not going to move an inch from where I'm at. I get to go away on my fishing trips from time to time and visit other places on the planet and do a little fishing. And that's all the joy that I need. Anyway, living in these small towns, we get to do a lot of really cool things like, well, it's 7:47, 8:47 Atlantic time. And you know what that means. It's time for the Birthday Club, brought to you today and every day by the Holton Water Company. Thank you so much, Holton Water Company, for everything you do for the community. It is a lot. All right, we're going to check the celebrities and then our own local celebrities. Let's see here. John Riggins, Pro Football Hall of Fame running back, turning 77 today. Billy Bob Thornton is 71. Barack Obama turns 65 today. Daniel Day Kim is 58 years old today. Jeff Gordon turns double nickels, 55 today. Let's see here. Greta Gerwig is 43 years old today. Nathaniel Buzolik is 43. Let's see, who else here? Michael DeLuise is 57 years old today. Crystal Chapel turns 61. Dylan Sprouse and Cole Sprouse, both turning 34 today. Is there anybody else here? That's it. That's it. Them are those. Those are them. All the celebrities that are celebrating a birthday today. Let's go ahead and check on our own local celebrities. Maggie Whittam is celebrating a birthday today. Happy birthday. Big happy birthday to you, Maggie. Miley Mae Ferrell also celebrating a birthday today. Happy birthday to you. Celebrating a couple of anniversaries here today. David and Cassie Carmichael, 19 years together. Happy anniversary, you guys. Cute couple. Kylie Henderson and Sam Henderson, 25 years together. All right, congratulations to you guys as well. Harris Gray celebrates a birthday today. Happy birthday to you. Carl Lord celebrating a birthday today. Ben Henderson, one of my favorite people. Ben, happy birthday to you. Janessa Woodbury also celebrating a birthday. Daryl Abitone celebrates today. Daryl, happy birthday. Rob Moran, happy birthday to you. Wendy Dunn celebrates today. Happy birthday, Wendy. Okay, Sue Kingsbury celebrating a birthday today. Joyce Transu, happy birthday to you. Lauren Fredericks Morgan celebrating a birthday. And Lori Falcone also celebrating. A couple of friends of mine. Happy birthday, everyone. That's it for the Birthday Club today. We will, of course, be back and do it all over again tomorrow.
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WHOU, riding down Thunder Road with Bruce Springsteen, 756, 856 Atlantic Time, Chris's morning show, and we got one question for you. Will you be here in the morning?

0: AP News, I'm Marcela Sanchez. A Senate committee is expected to vote today to advance Acting Attorney General Todd Blanche's nomination to lead the Justice Department. AP Washington correspondent Sagar Magani reports this comes after Republican Senators John Cornyn and Tom Tillis, who threatened to block his confirmation, said they'd now vote to advance his nomination.
1: The impasse was over plans to create a $1.8 billion fund to compensate Trump allies who claimed wrongful prosecution. For weeks, Blanche told lawmakers it was dead.
2: There is no weaponization fund.
1: But Republicans Tom Tillis and John Cornyn wanted that in writing. Last night, Blanche issued an order formally rescinding the fund, just hours after President Trump told reporters he still likes the idea of paying backers prosecuted after the Capitol riot.
3: This would be a reimbursement for the pain that they suffered. A lot of people like it.
1: Sagar Magani at the White House.
0: President Trump says new talks with Iran are the last chance for Tehran to forge a deal and avoid an escalation of U.S. strikes on the country.
3: This is the last chance. This is not something that, if it doesn't happen, this is a last chance for them to sign a good document.
0: The president also said he expects negotiations will focus on reopening the Strait of Hormuz and create a pathway for Iran to address the U.S.'s concerns about its nuclear program. The state of Michigan is reporting the first two U.S. deaths related to the diarrhea-causing parasite Cyclospora. State officials say both people had underlying health conditions. Investors in Elon Musk's space company will get a chance to question him today in his first quarterly earnings call since it went public. Stock in SpaceX is down by half since its peak in June. This is AP News. Spider-Man Brand New Day nets second best North American opening ever with $355 million. The AP's Julie Walker has more.
4: Stay out of my way.
5: Spider-Man Brand New Day breaks the Avengers Endgame record for the biggest North American opening weekend. Sony Pictures says the film brought in $360 million in ticket sales from the U.S. and Canada, surpassing the $357 million Avengers did in 2019. The success of Spider-Man and the Odyssey,
4: after years of war,
5: also starring Tom Holland, which was number two at the box office, contributing to a record weekend for theaters. The domestic box office up over 15% from last year with more than $6.2 billion in ticket sales to date. Number three at the box office this weekend, Toy Story 5.
6: Came here as fast as I could.
5: I'm Julie Walker.
0: And I'm Marcela Sanchez, AP News.
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8: Good Tuesday morning, everybody. Hope you had a good day yesterday. For today, we'll look for the chance of a lingering scattered shower. Otherwise, partly sunny and breezy. And the high today in the upper 70s or 25 Celsius. Tonight, mainly clear, low in the mid-50s, and that's 12 Celsius. Tomorrow, Wednesday, mostly sunny and warmer. High in the mid-80s or 29 Celsius. And Thursday, mostly sunny, continued quite warm. High in the mid-80s or 29 Celsius. Have a good day. This is Precision Weather meteorologist Wayne Mahar for WHOU.

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WHOU, a little serenade going on for you from the Steve Miller Band. How you doing this morning? Ready to take on Tuesday? You, me, together, we can make it.

0: WHOU, Spend My Life. That's Slaughter by Request this morning. That one, I did that one for a couple of reasons. One, it's going to put you in the mood for the pick of the day, because the pick of the day is a deep cut from a deep band from back in the day, and it is going to be difficult this morning. Coming your way at 8:45. Stick around for that. Oh, it's going to be fun.
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8: 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We counted.
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8: We were too busy playing music.
9: If it's a classic, you found the best. WHOU.

WHOU doing a mother and child reunion right there. It's going on every day, isn't it? Paul Simon for you. 8:30, 9:30 Atlantic time. You know, I'm just getting this information. I wish I'd had it 2 or 3 weeks ago. I would have told you about it. But you know what? There's a big beanhole bean dinner coming up at the Patton Lumberman's Museum. Have you ever been to Patton and been part of their big celebration down there? Well, let me tell you something. Saturday, August 8th, that's coming right up. After the big Main Street Parade at 11 a.m., a traditional beanhole beans baked and served on museum grounds beanhole bean dinner. I'm serious. If you've never had it, if you've never tried the beanhole beans, the real ones, the real deal, Patton Lumberman's Museum is the place to get them Saturday, August 8th, right after 11 a.m. The parade is at 11 a.m. And it is a great, I've been there, I don't know, 50 times, maybe more, because they are the best beans that you will ever, ever have in your entire life. Now, they put them in the ground and leave them there pretty much hours and hours and hours in the ground with a bunch of hot coals, and they let them sit in there and just marinate in their own juices. And I'm telling you what, it is absolutely fabulous. And they're served on the museum grounds, so you can get them and sit right down at a picnic table and have your authentic beanhole bean dinner, which includes reflector oven biscuits, which are also a tradition, made and baked as you watch. Right? Coleslaw, hot dogs, gingerbread. Gingerbread made by local folks. Coffee brewed over the big open fire. It is going to be pretty awesome. There's going to be authors there and book signings and logging movies. And, oh, man, the blacksmith's going to be there to do some demonstrations. There's going to be horse and wagon rides, children's archives, live music. Shin Pond Road, 61, as a matter of fact, is the place to be this Saturday, August 8th. Just after the parade at 11 a.m., beanhole bean dinner, you better be there.

I just kind of want to sing that song every time I walk into a room. Here I come, ready or not. Most of the time, it's not. That's Lou Graham by request this morning, 8:39, 9:39 Atlantic time. Imaginary lover. Atlanta rhythm section for you this morning. Hey, sometimes that's the best way to go. Zero complications. No arguments. Here's ARS.

0: Oh, yeah.
1: I love it.
0: Chicago for you. That's called Make Me Smile. 847, 947 Atlantic Time. That's what you're doing for me right now. You're making me smile. I'm smiling for a whole bunch of different reasons. But you know what? That song right there, I have heard another band do it, and they've done it pretty well. And they're called Star City Syndicate. You ever heard of them? Star City Syndicate. They're going to be playing right here in Houlton Friday, August 21st at 5:30 in Monument Park in the amphitheater. How cool is that, right? They do a lot of Chicago tunes, and they're pretty absolutely fantastic. If you want to hear a great band, it's going to be happening. 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They're open 7 days a week. How awesome is that? 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All you got to do is stop by and sign up. And thank you to Bill and Banks for bringing Star City Syndicate to Houlton in the amphitheater, 5:30, August 21st, for a free concert. All right. Now that we've got that out of the way, I've got time to do the pick of the day. This one, a lot of people are going to get this wrong. I know you are. I already know you are. You're going to, because it's a tough one. It's really, really tough. But these guys came on the scene back in the day, and they had a couple of pretty big tunes. This was one of them, and it's a really, really difficult one. But all you got to do is identify the artist. It's tough, though, right? Don't start dialing now, because you're going to be wrong right up front, all right? 207-521-0221, the number to call. Or text when you know who it is that does this song. All right? It is a super-duper challenge this morning. Are you ready to play? All right. I'm ready if you're ready. Tell me who this is.

was a tough one. How many of you thought that was AC/DC, right? It wasn't. Just so you know, all right? I'll tell you who was right

0: Oh, and Tony and Twyla have a wonderful guest with them, Aubrey. Aubrey is hanging out with Tony and Twyla in Heartland. I think they're in Heartland. They could be anywhere in Canada right now. But anyway, they're all together. And thank you guys so much, all three of you, Tony, Twyla, and Aubrey, for playing the pick of the day today. Michelle and Sherman got it right. Peggy Watson knew who it was. Carl Gogan. Good job, Carl. Let's see here. Paul Dow, you got it right, too. Good job. Laurie L. got it right. Good job. East Grand John, 100% correct, my friend. Oh, let's see here. Jamie Michaud got it right. Jamie, that was right up your alley, wasn't it? Good job. Mark Lewis knew exactly who it was. Good job, Mark. Way to go. Chris Doerr got it right. Andy in Island Falls knew who it was. Gail Sear, 100% correct. Oh, man, we had some really great guesses, too. Rona and Carl Grant got it right. Good job. Gordon and Kirk from Beale's Country Store got it right. Lisa Condon knew who it was. Harry Shaw, you're right. Good job, Harry. Good to hear from you today. Okay, Barb and Prescal, you got it right. Even though your spell checker is having a little difficulty with it, I knew what you were saying. Good job. Good job. Good job. Steve Mine got it right. Twyla checked in again. Of course you did, Twyla. Good job. And that's it. If you guessed AC/DC, it was wrong. And it sounds just like AC/DC. You remember when those guys came on the scene, AC/DC was at its pinnacle too in popularity. So they sounded just like them and they had some pretty big success. You want to know the name of the band? You'll remember. You'll be like, oh yeah, I remember those guys. It was Buck Cherry. They had a couple of big hits back in the day. Good job, everybody. Thanks so much for playing the pick of the day. That was a toughie, a super duper toughie. Let me make sure. Did I get everybody? Yep, I get everybody. Thank you for playing the pick of the day. We'll do it again tomorrow.
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0: I'm Marcela Sanchez. President Trump says new talks between Washington and Tehran are the last chance for Iran to forge a deal and avoid an escalation of U.S. strikes on the country. Trump added he expects negotiations will focus on reopening the Strait of Hormuz and creating a pathway for Iran to address the U.S.'s concerns about its nuclear program. Iran says it's only talking to the country of Oman and only about reopening the Strait of Hormuz. Trump is criticizing U.S. Attorney Jeanine Pirro by saying she choked and folded like an umbrella after she moved to drop charges against a former Olympian accused of vandalizing the Lincoln Memorial reflecting pool. Trump avoided questions about whether he'd fire Pirro, a longtime ally he handpicked as top federal prosecutor in the nation's capital. The AP's Jennifer King reports that states upset over revamped tariffs and rising prices are taking the Trump administration to court.
1: 25 states are joining a lawsuit suing the Trump administration over the latest round of double-digit tariffs. They say the basis that countries had not done enough to crack down on imports produced by illegal forced labor is a pretext. New York Attorney General Letitia James says after losing at the Supreme Court, the administration is once again trying to illegally raise taxes on families and businesses with a new round of tariffs. Pennsylvania Governor Josh Shapiro says the president's tariffs have injected unnecessary chaos and confusion into residents' lives and raised prices across the board. I'm Jennifer King.
0: 37-year-old Aaron Farinacci from Spokane, Washington, was arrested yesterday and charged with setting one of the three devastating wildfires that are burning through the region. His bond was set at $1 million. Investors will get to question Elon Musk today in the first SpaceX quarterly earnings call since it went public. Stock in SpaceX is down by half since its peak in June. This is AP News.
2: AP Sports, I'm Lisa Dwyer. The Boston Red Sox and the Philadelphia Phillies took big swings Monday ahead of baseball's trade deadline, with the Red Sox adding three-time All-Star catcher Adley Rutschman. Few hours after the Phillies picked up three-time batting champion Luis Arraez, the pair of aggressive moves highlighted a hectic day of swaps featuring dozens of deals in the hours leading up to Monday's 6 p.m. deadline. Among Monday's other fireworks, the Houston Astros added veteran outfielder Dalton Varsho from Toronto in exchange for right-hander Spencer Arrigetti. And the Chicago Cubs got pitcher Clay Holmes from the New York Mets. And the NCAA has women's flag football on the fast track to becoming a championship sport. There could be a national title game as soon as the spring before the 2028 LA Games, where flag football will make its Olympic debut. I'm Lisa Dwyer, AP Sports.
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4: There's just a chance of a lingering scattered shower in a couple of spots this morning. Otherwise, today will be a partly sunny, breezy type of day. High temperature in the upper 70s or 25 Celsius. Tonight, mainly clear, low in the mid-50s or 12 Celsius. For tomorrow, Wednesday, mostly sunny and warmer. High in the mid-80s or 29 Celsius. And Thursday, mostly sunny, continued quite warm. High in the mid-80s or 29 Celsius. This is Precision Weather meteorologist Wayne Mahar for WHOU.

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man, you talk about a classic hit, Carry On, Wayward Son, it's Kansas from the Left Overture CD back in the day. 9:14, 10:14 Atlantic time. Going to go way back into the library and find something really unique. Remember Annie Lennox? You remember when she was singing all those songs, hit after hit after hit? Well, here's one of them.

0: WHOU takes every kind of people. Robert Palmer. Oh, what a great song. It's a true story, too. 922, 1022 Atlantic time as we cruise through this Tuesday morning. It is the fourth day of August 2026, and I'm having absolutely a fabulous day. I hope that you are, too. Looking at the weather, looks like it's going to be a pretty decent day. A little windy today. It's we've had that all morning long. It's been windy. You know what I mean? Yeah. The high around 81 expected, right around 90 degrees come Wednesday. Hot Wednesday. Hot again on Thursday, right around 88, 89. Same for Friday. Chance of a thunderstorm, though, moving through on Friday. So there'll be a cold front out there somewhere trying to push its way through. Same thing for Saturday. Mostly sunny, 87, 88 degrees, and a chance of thunderstorms. Looking at Monday next week, chance of a shower or a thunderstorm, but again, another warm day, right around 85 degrees. Not bad. We will take it. Got that rain yesterday. That helped out a lot. That certainly put some water on all the crops. The farmers are loving it, and I am too. I get out in it, actually. I got out and kind of soaked it up, said, this rain feels really good, and I got soaked completely. I took my wallet out and my cell phone out and stood in the rain. I know, crazy, right? But it felt really good. It was a warm rain. I don't know if you did the same thing or if you got caught in any of the showers. It was kind of a warm rain. It felt really good. So I said, yeah, I can get wet today. It's all right. Nature's going to wet me down. And it did. Really quick, too. But anyway, it was nice. It was a really, it was refreshing. I had to go change my clothes after that. But it was worth it. 100%.
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0: WHOU, Mighty Wings. Did you recognize that song? I bet you recognized it. You probably thought, I bet that sounds like a song that would have come from the Top Gun soundtrack. You would be right. And a little bit different sound for the band that actually did that. You know who that was? Yeah, that was should have been a pick of the day. That was Cheap Trick that did that song, Mighty Wings, part of the soundtrack for Top Gun, the first Top Gun, 1985. That song was released. Pretty cool, huh? We're getting more and more of those soundtrack tunes, and I'm so happy.
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WHOU, turn to you. The Go-Go's. Did you recognize them? Yeah, digging a little deeper. We are. We're digging deeper and deeper into the music of the 60s, 70s, 80s, and even in the 90s. It's really pretty cool. We're having a fun time adding more music to the old library. I hope you're having a fun time listening to it.

0: enjoying every minute of it, too. I'm glad to be stuck in the middle with you. I'm going to have to get out of the middle, though, with you, because Kevin Melvin's going to take over. He's going to take you right straight through until 2 o'clock this afternoon. He's got lots of great stories for you, some of them true, some of them absolutely completely made up. You have to decide which is which. Anyway, he's going to be here from 10 until 2 p.m., and then it's Janelle Roberts' turn to entertain you, and she will do a great job, but she always does great music in the afternoon. So Janelle's coming your way at 2 o'clock. Stick around for that. We got a great day planned for you. It's going to be awesome, and your job is super easy. All you got to do is keep us tuned in.
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0: AP News, I'm Marcela Sanchez. In Michigan, Democrats are voting today in a closely watched Senate primary between moderate Representative Haley Stevens and progressive favorite Abdul Al-Sayed. The winner will head to a November contest critical to the party's hopes of reclaiming the Senate majority. The nominee will face former U.S. Representative Mike Rogers. Elections are also being held in Kansas, Missouri, Virginia, and Washington State today. A Senate committee is expected to vote today to advance Acting Attorney General Todd Blanche's nomination to lead the Justice Department. This comes after Blanche secured the support of GOP Senators John Cornyn and Tom Tillis. The senators said they would support the nomination after Blanche signed a written order canceling plans to create a $1.8 billion fund to compensate President Trump's allies. Authorities say they've arrested a 37-year-old man suspected of intentionally starting one of the devastating wildfires burning around Spokane, Washington. The AP's Lisa Dwyer has more.
1: The Spokane County Sheriff's Office say they have arrested Aaron F. Farinacci for arson. He's accused of starting the Old Trails Fire. It's one of three fires that are burning in the area, which have destroyed at least 700 structures and forced more than 60,000 people to evacuate. That fire sparked on Saturday. Farinacci will make his first court appearance today. I'm Lisa Dwyer.
0: Federal officials say a man from El Salvador has died at an immigration jail in New Jersey. U.S. Immigration and Customs Enforcement say 41-year-old Edwin Lopez Cornejo had been held at Delaney Hall in Newark after being arrested in June. His official cause of death has not been released. The jail has been the target of months of protests over living conditions for people detained there. The U.S. stock market is rising toward a record. More stories at apnews.com. This is AP News. Major League Soccer is getting its first new commissioner since 1999.
2: In U.S. soccer news, the MLS says Larry Berg, co-owner of Los Angeles FC, will become the next commissioner of the league, taking over for Don Garber. In a statement, Berg said he was excited and honored to lead Major League Soccer into its next era. Garber helped steer the league out of a crisis in the early 2000s and captained an expansion from 12 to 30 teams. He'll remain through the end of the 2026 season, then become league chairman.
3: Going forward, you know, we're saying to the world, we'll take it from here.
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2: I'm Jennifer King.
0: Ariana Grande has pulled out of an upcoming stage musical in London. Grande plans to withdraw from the public eye for a break from the intense scrutiny she faces. I'm Marcela Sanchez, AP News.
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5: Good Tuesday morning, everybody. Hope you had a good day yesterday. For today, we'll look for the chance of a lingering scattered shower. Otherwise, partly sunny and breezy. And the high today in the upper 70s or 25 Celsius. Tonight, mainly clear, low in the mid-50s, and that's 12 Celsius. Tomorrow, Wednesday, mostly sunny and warmer. High in the mid-80s or 29 Celsius. And Thursday, mostly sunny, continued quite warm. High in the mid-80s or 29 Celsius. Have a good day. This is Precision Weather meteorologist Wayne Mahar for WHOU.
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I think was written for me. Hey, you sexy thing. Well, good morning. Welcome into the midday session of Music Therapy Tuesday morning. My name is Kevin Melvin, your pseudo doctor. I'll be here till 2 o'clock today, as I am every Monday through Friday. Gonna have some fun. And then I'm getting on my motorcycle and I'm gonna ride like the wind. And then I'll find my way back eventually. Sign in, have a seat. The doctor will be with you in just a minute. We're WHOU.

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7: I'm David Page from Toto. This is Steve Lukather.

Eddie Money. One WHOU.

A little comfortably numb for you. Pink Floyd on WHOU. You heard the Cutting Crew in there. You heard some Jefferson Starship. And we got some David Bowie coming up for you. Some Crowded House. We're going to play some ZZ Top, some Patti Smith Group. Whole lot of music, so little time. Let's get into it right now with the Gene Genie song. David Bowie for you. WHOU.

0: 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Disney's Moana is on the big screen this week. 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It's Moana, this week at the Temple Theater, your home for epic entertainment in Market Square since 1919. And racing toward another unforgettable summer at Connell Park Raceway in Woodstock. Feel the thunder of the hooves and the thrill of the finish during three exciting nights of live harness racing. Thursday, July 30th features the Bremmer Memorial 3-Year-Old Stake. Sunday, August 2nd, the Downey Memorial 2-Year-Old Stake. And Thursday, August 6th, the NB Breeders 3-Year-Old Stake and the Walter Dale Memorial Pace. The Maritime's fastest horses are at the gate at 7 p.m. Atlantic each night. Admission is just $5 and kids 15 and under are free. Grab a bite at the Woodstock Wise Men's Club canteen and be there when a new track record is made. Connell Park Raceway, where champions race and memories are made.
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Can we play the best mix of the classic hits with WHOU 100.1 FM? So I had a rookie mistake yesterday on my motorcycle. I'd like to think that I'm a fair rider. I wouldn't say I'm a great rider. Anybody that says they're a great motorcycle rider has obviously been doing it a lot longer and with a lot more practice than me. Anyway, I'm a pretty good rider and I know what I'm doing. I was moving my motorcycle yesterday so that the people that are doing some demolition on a bathroom could park their truck in the driveway, and I wanted to get my bike out of the garage. And I decided to do a slow turnaround, and it's a pretty easy maneuver if you know what you're doing. You feather the clutch, you give it a little gas, keep your foot on the rear brake, and it keeps the bike upright. Well, I missed one, two, or all three of those steps somehow. Next thing you know, my bike is laying on its side in the middle of the street. And there's supposed to be an easy way to lift the bike up like that. You're supposed to scooch down and walk it. Anyway, there's a whole leverage thing you can watch on YouTube. Well, that didn't work for me because I had no place to grab on the side that it was laying down. Good thing there were a couple of good Samaritans there to help me lift that 900-pound bike back up on its wheels. Otherwise, it'd still be laying in the middle of the street. There was no way I was moving it. I didn't get hurt. The bike didn't get damaged. But it's a rookie mistake, and it's embarrassing. Hi, I'm Kevin, and I make rookie mistakes.

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A one-hit wonder, Carl Douglas and the Kung Fu Fighting Song brings us to the end of our first of 4 hours together today on Northern Maine and Western New Brunswick's home for the classic hits, WHOU 100.1 FM. My name is Kevin Melvin, your pseudo-doctor on your midday session. We're going to go to the top of the hour. We'll have some national news. We'll have some local weather provided by Versant Power. Then more great classic hits. Got some Linda Ronstadt coming up after this one if we have time. Don't go anywhere. I'm glad you're listening to a hometown radio station in Houlton, Maine. Just to

0: News. Good morning, I'm Ed Donahue. The Senate Judiciary Committee is expected to advance Todd Blanche's nomination for Attorney General. Two Republicans on the committee demanded written assurances about the settlement of President Trump's lawsuit against the IRS over his leaked tax returns. They want a fund that would have benefited supporters of the president scrapped. North Carolina's Tom Tillis is one of those two Republicans.
1: The bottom line is nobody is clean here. And until we start recognizing this behavior as bad, we're just going to one-up it. Maybe it's a little bit more intense in this administration than the last one, and that a little bit more intense than the prior administration, and so on and so forth. But folks, we've got to end this stuff.
0: Tillis and John Cornyn now say they will support Blanche's nomination. President Trump is making a rare stop on the West Coast. The AP's Sagar Magani has the story.
2: The president's heading to Las Vegas and the Los Angeles area to highlight something polls show he's weak on, the economy. An AP NORC poll last month showed only 32% of American adults approve of his handling of the economy. Still, the president's trying to sell voters on his tax cuts and manufacturing renaissance claims, and he's looking to shore up support for GOP candidates before November's midterms. But he's also facing high interest rates and gas prices, and by his own White House's estimates, an affordable housing shortage. That's a vital issue in Nevada, which has a competitive governor's race. Sagar Magani, Washington.
0: As fires burn uncontained around Spokane, Washington, a man has been arrested, accused of setting the largest of the three big fires there. A tip from a community member who saw a nervous-looking man bent by the side of the road near some grass initially led authorities to the suspect. The government says job openings fell slightly. This is AP News. A fast food giant is reporting strong sales.
3: McDonald's posted a strong profit in its second quarter and named a new chief of U.S. operations, Sky Anderson. With sales at home under pressure as many Americans are growing more cautious about spending, McDonald's says same-store sales or sales at locations open at least a year edged up 0.8% in the U.S. That's still a sharp slowdown from the 2.5% increase a year ago when the company had a big win with a meal tied to a Minecraft movie. I'm Lisa Dwyer.
0: Foundations funded by Leonardo DiCaprio and Jeff Bezos have launched a $200 million initiative to revive 100 of the Earth's most threatened species. The initiative aims to sustain species like the golden crown sifaka, the hickory nut gorge green salamander, and the Visayan warty pig. They call it the largest single fund dedicated to recovering critically endangered species. I'm Ed Donahue, AP News.
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5: It's going to be a bright afternoon across northern Maine and western New Brunswick, and heading into the next couple of days, temperatures will become hot. Mostly sunny skies will take us through the afternoon period with a brisk breeze. Look for temperatures to be in the lower 80s for highs, 28 degrees Celsius. Mostly clear tonight, lows in the upper 50s, 15 degrees Celsius. Wednesday turns hot with mostly sunny skies, highs up to 90 degrees, 32 degrees Celsius. Thursday, mostly sunny and also another hot day with highs around 90, 32 degrees Celsius. Friday, sun with increasing clouds, chance of a late day shower or thunderstorm, highs in the upper 80s, 31 degrees Celsius. That's a check on your latest forecast. I'm Precision Weather Meteorologist Steve Adamson for WHOU.
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Hall & Oates kicks off our 11 o'clock hour, 12 o'clock hour Atlantic edition of your midday session of music therapy. My name is Kevin Melvin. Our second hour together today. We got three more hours of great classic hits that I find therapeutic coming at you. Got Orleans lined up for you. Love Takes Time. You know, back in the old days, love did take time. You'd have to go and knock on the farmer's door and ask to court his daughter. You'd bring a couple of chickens in exchange. And then when it was time to put a ring on her finger, you'd bring a cow by or some other offering. And then you jumped a broom and you were married. Me, all I did in a cold January night a few years back is I walked in the American Legion on Bangor Road in Holton, saw the woman of my dreams, and here we are.

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We're WHOU 100.1 FM. Every time I hear that song, I think of the joke. What did Mick Jagger say when he walked in and caught Hugh Hefner in bed with Dennis Weaver? Hey, hey, Hugh, get off of McLeod. I don't know. I didn't make it up. I heard it on a radio station, so it must be okay.

0: You know, some of the best summer memories are made around a table. 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

We're Northern Maine and Western New Brunswick's home for the classic hits WHOU. The Eurythmics bring us to the midway point of the midday session in Music Therapy Tuesday. We're halfway through. It's not quite Monday. It's not quite Wednesday. Tomorrow at noon, we start celebrating the fact that we'll be in the second half of the week. And I'm sure there's plenty of cool stuff going on this weekend. I already mentioned the Stuff the Bus activity that's happening at Walmart on Friday. I'll find some other stuff for us to do. Let's make our way to the top of the hour with Firehouse, WHOU. You know you're

0: AP News. I'm Ed Donahue. The Senate Judiciary Committee voted 12 to 10 along party lines in support of the nomination of President Trump's former personal attorney, Todd Blanche, to be Attorney General. The vote followed a deal struck between Blanche and two Republican senators who had been threatening to block his confirmation over the status of a fund that would have benefited supporters of the president. Texas's John Cornyn is one of those two Republicans.
1: I think we made some good faith progress in preventing the money from going to people who should not get the money in some unrestricted way without any guardrails.
0: Illinois Democrat Dick Durbin is still suspicious.
2: The parties could still sue to enforce the agreement, and the Cop Beaters Fund can easily be revived with a new order from the Department of Justice 15 minutes after Mr. Blanche is confirmed as Attorney General. Indeed, the president himself has loudly telegraphed that's his plan.
0: After days of negotiations, Blanche issued an order confirming beyond any doubt there is no fund. Job openings fell slightly in June.
3: But the labor market continued to show resilience in the face of an economic shock from the fighting in Iran. The Labor Department says that employers posted 7.36 million vacancies in June, down from 7.5 million in May, but still in line with expectations. Layoffs were little changed. To 1.8 million. Openings rose at warehouse, transportation, and utility companies and at federal government agencies. Openings dropped at wholesalers and manufacturers of non-durable goods. I'm Lisa Dwyer.
0: A man who went to prison for manslaughter in his father's 2010 killing in Arizona has been charged with setting the largest of the wildfires burning now around Spokane, Washington. The man is due to appear in court. More information at apnews.com. This is AP News.
4: I'm Seth Sutel, and this is Markets in a Minute. Stocks are rising toward a record on Wall Street as big companies keep piling up profits and oil prices head lower. The S&P 500 was up 1.1% in the first hour of trading Tuesday. The index is on track to beat the all-time high it set in early June. The Dow added 715 points, that's about 1.3%. The Nasdaq Composite rallied 1.6%. Palantir Technologies and Caterpillar posted big gains after becoming the latest companies to beat Wall Street's profit estimates. AI company Palantir jumped 27%. Caterpillar rose 5%. Brent crude fell about 4%. Treasury yields eased in the bond market. The yield on the 10-year Treasury fell. Seth Sutel, New York.
0: Villages around the erupting Fuego volcano in Guatemala are being evacuated. The Guatemalan Seismology Institute reports a lava fountain of 1,000 feet high. I'm Ed Donahue, AP News.
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6: It's going to be a bright afternoon across northern Maine and western New Brunswick, and heading into the next couple of days, temperatures will become hot. Mostly sunny skies will take us through the afternoon period with a brisk breeze. Look for temperatures to be in the lower 80s for highs, 28 degrees Celsius. Mostly clear tonight, lows in the upper 50s, 15 degrees Celsius. Wednesday turns hot with mostly sunny skies, highs up to 90 degrees, 32 degrees Celsius. Thursday, mostly sunny and also another hot day with highs around 90, 32 degrees Celsius. Friday, sun with increasing clouds, chance of a late day shower or thunderstorm, highs in the upper 80s, 31 degrees Celsius. That's a check on your latest forecast. I'm Precision Weather Meteorologist Steve Adamson for WHOU.
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Welcome to the lunch hour, 12 o'clock hour, 1 o'clock hour, Atlantic edition of your midday session of music therapy. Phil Collins kicks this hour off in style with Don't Lose My Number. What are you having for lunch? I know Gino is always messing around with those subs up there, and they are delicious. He's got a good steak bomb up there as well. Got Beals up in Littleton. They're getting some pretty high praise and good feedback. And all the other restaurants that are partners with WHOU, I didn't leave you out on purpose. I just forgot

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there's a song that spent 2 weeks in the top 10 back in March of 1973, reached number 4 as the Spinners. Could it be I'm Falling in Love? They had another hit right around the same time, One of a Kind, Love Affair. They are not one-hit wonders by any stretch. Got Billy Joel coming up for you. Going to do some Ringo Starr, some Eagles, and a lot more. How about we continue on right now with Madonna, Open Your Heart, on your hometown radio station, home of the classic hits that I find therapeutic, WHOU.

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Victim of Love, the Eagles have announced that they are going to extend their residency at the Sphere in Las Vegas. Why wouldn't they? People continue to show up. They're having fun, and I'm guessing they're making a pile of money doing it. So if you keep showing up, they will keep playing, so you still got an opportunity to see them before it is too late. And Vegas is a really cool place to see a live show. This next song is one that inspired Billy Ocean's Get Out of My Dreams and Get Into My Car. It's Ringo Starr's You're 16. The part where he says, get into my car, that's where Billy Ocean came up with.

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today is Grateful Dead, Touch of Grey, bringing us to the end of our third hour together today on Northern Maine and Western New Brunswick's home for the classic hits. My name is Kevin Melvin. I mentioned Las Vegas music the last time we stopped when we were talking about the Eagles. AC/DC was up there over the weekend. My buddy Ray, one of my closest friends, was up there and seeing AC/DC. Unfortunately, right about the time the show started is when the news came out about the shooting in Idaho. And my friend Ray is an executive at In-N-Out Burger. And so it was somebody that was within his chain of command that lost their life, and so he's dealing with that today. Keep him and everybody else involved, and that great In-N-Out's a great company to work for, and all the people going through this and trying to process it, keep them in your thoughts and prayers. My buddy Ray is resilient. He'll come out the other side a better person. We're WHOU 100.1 FM.

0: I'm Ed Donahue. The Senate Judiciary Committee sent Acting Attorney General Todd Blanche's nomination for Attorney General to the full chamber. The AP's Sagar Magani has the story.
1: That comes after two GOP holdouts who'd threatened to block Blanche reached a deal for the Justice Department to confirm in writing that it would not move forward with a $1.8 billion fund for Trump allies who claimed political prosecutions.
2: It's been rescinded. And I am satisfied.
1: But top Senate Democrat Dick Durbin says Republican Tom Tillis should not be. The administration could easily revive the fund.
3: 15 minutes after Mr. Blanche is confirmed as Attorney General.
1: The full Senate could vote this week on confirming Blanche. The president's former personal lawyer, who has aggressively pushed the Trump agenda since taking over from Pam Bondi in April. Sagar Magani, Washington.
0: Officials tell the AP, Iran and Oman have made progress toward a deal to reopen the Strait of Hormuz, a potential breakthrough that could help wind down the war in the Middle East. Secretary of State Marco Rubio says oil tankers are moving through the Strait of Hormuz, but they want to see a bigger flow.
4: I think that there's a conversation and negotiation that we are involved in between Oman and Iran on how more ships can be able to go through there safely in the short term as we move towards these longer term talks about denuclearization. And suffice it to say there's been progress made in those talks, but not finality yet. We're hoping that will happen very shortly.
0: The Trump administration is telling Congress it intends to close five smaller U.S. embassies, consulates, and other diplomatic missions in Africa, Asia, and the Western Hemisphere. Palestinians held a mass funeral for more than 100 bodies finally recovered from a deadly Israeli strike in Gaza in 2023. This is AP News. It's primary day in a battleground state.
5: Michigan Democrats are choosing between moderate U.S. Representative Haley Stevens and progressive favorite Abdul El-Sayed. The winner will face U.S. Representative Mike Rogers in November. Rogers is running unopposed after narrowly losing a Senate race in 2024. Speaking to reporters yesterday, President Trump was asked about today's elections.
6: You have a communist versus a socialist. It looks like the communist is leading. We're talking about for the Democrat primary. But for the Republican, you have a very good man, and he should be able to win.
5: Stevens has focused on manufacturing and the economy. El-Sayed has campaigned on Medicare for All, campaign finance reform, and ending military aid to Israel. Democrats are also picking their nominees to replace Governor Gretchen Whitmer and to settle several competitive House primaries. I'm Marcela Sanchez.
0: I'm Ed Donahue, AP News.
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8: It's going to be a bright afternoon across northern Maine and western New Brunswick, and heading into the next couple of days, temperatures will become hot. Mostly sunny skies will take us through the afternoon period with a brisk breeze. Look for temperatures to be in the lower 80s for highs, 28 degrees Celsius. Mostly clear tonight, lows in the upper 50s, 15 degrees Celsius. Wednesday turns hot with mostly sunny skies, highs up to 90 degrees, 32 degrees Celsius. Thursday, mostly sunny and also another hot day with highs around 90, 32 degrees Celsius. Friday, sun with increasing clouds, chance of a late day shower or thunderstorm, highs in the upper 80s, 31 degrees Celsius. That's a check on your latest forecast. I'm Precision Weather Meteorologist Steve Adamson for WHOU.
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Little Pretty Woman from Van Halen kicks off this 1 o'clock hour, 2 o'clock hour Atlantic edition of your midday session of music therapy. I have mentioned it so many times over the last couple of weeks that just so that I can go and see what kind of a train wreck it is, I think I'm going to go see David Lee Roth in South Dakota. I'm taking off right after the show, going to ride my motorcycle. First time I've ever ridden to Sturgis, South Dakota for the motorcycle rally, and I'm doing it this year, and I am looking forward to it, but I do want to go see David Lee Roth too and see what kind of a train wreck it is. I keep seeing videos every single day. It should be fun. Here's Bob Seger and the Silver Bullet Band on WHOU.

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Rob is rolling us through this Tuesday afternoon together. We're on our way to the top of the hour when Janelle Roberts comes in, and we're looking forward to see what she has for you today. We're on Janelle Watches WHOU. 20 minutes, T-minus 20 minutes, and I am kickstands up.

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WHOU 100.1 FM. Orleans, Still the One, wraps up that block of music and brings us to the end of our midday session of music therapy. Tuesdays in the books, and I am ready to get out of here. I'm kickstands up in just a few minutes. Going to get some hydration in me and start my trek. I'm hoping to be broadcasting from Pueblo, Colorado tomorrow on my way to Sturgis, South Dakota for the 86th annual motorcycle rally. Before I head out, I want to wish my brother Wayne a very, very happy birthday. He's somewhere in his 60s. I know that. I don't know how far into the 60s. Based on the way he looks, I presume quite a ways. Anyway, it's my brother Wayne's birthday today. So if you're friends with him on Facebook or you grew up with him, well, he's made another trip around the sun successfully. And I want to wish him a happy birthday. I love you, Wayne. And I'm going to turn over the reins to Janelle Roberts right now for 4 hours of fun in the afternoon. It's two for Tuesday. So she's got a two for Tuesday blend course and through her coffee stream, two for Tuesday, smile on her face, double shots of your favorite artist. I gotta get out of here till tomorrow at 10 a.m. from somewhere in Colorado. I say, c'est la vie, and see ya.

0: Donahue. Middle East officials say Iran and Oman are making progress on a deal to reopen the Strait of Hormuz. The AP's Sagar Magani has the story.
1: The officials say it would have ships enter the Persian Gulf through an Iranian-controlled route and leave through one Oman controls, with service fees charged for security, among other things. The officials say the deal would be linked to the U.S. lifting its Iranian port blockade.
2: Suffice it to say there's been progress made in those talks, but not finality yet. We're hoping that will happen, you know, very shortly.
1: But Secretary of State Marco Rubio just 2 weeks ago ruled out letting Iran control the strait.
3: We have created a very dangerous precedent.
1: The Strait of Hormuz was an open international waterway before the war started. Any deal formalizing Iranian control would be a big strategic win for Tehran. Sagar Magani, Washington.
0: The Senate Judiciary Committee voted along party lines to back the nomination of Acting Attorney General Todd Blanche to be Attorney General. Two Republican senators, one of them Tom Tillis from North Carolina, held out. They wanted assurances President Trump's anti-weaponization fund to benefit his supporters was dead.
4: I called the payout pot for punks. I've never liked this 1776 fund. It made no sense to me, and I thought it was an insult to the police officers and the people that defended us on January 6th. It's done.
0: Illinois Democrat Dick Durbin voted no.
5: The Attorney General is supposed to be the people's lawyer. Department of Justice should work on behalf of all the American people. Mr. Blanche continues to operate as the president's personal lawyer.
0: The full Senate could vote later this week on the Blanche nomination. Los Angeles fire officials say the deadly 2025 Eaton fire was caused by Southern California Edison equipment. More information at apnews.com. This is AP News. Two headliners are teaming up to help save endangered species.
6: Foundations funded by Leonardo DiCaprio and Jeff Bezos have launched a $200 million initiative to revive 100 of Earth's most threatened species. DiCaprio's Rewild and Bezos's Earth Fund are leading the Phoenix Species Project that seeks to support smaller but successful efforts around the globe. Billed as the largest single fund dedicated to recovering critically endangered species across continents. The initiative aims to sustain species like the golden-crowned sifaka, a type of lemur, the hickory nut gorge green salamander, and the Visayan warty pig. I'm Lisa Dwyer.
0: Police in Brazil have targeted a group suspected of using chemicals to clear a vast area of the Amazon rainforest. The suspects are alleged to have been connected to the spraying of the chemicals across about 25,000 acres of native forest. I'm Ed Donahue, AP News.
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8: It's going to be a bright afternoon across northern Maine and western New Brunswick, and heading into the next couple of days, temperatures will become hot. Mostly sunny skies will take us through the afternoon period with a brisk breeze. Look for temperatures to be in the lower 80s for highs, 28 degrees Celsius. Mostly clear tonight, lows in the upper 50s, 15 degrees Celsius. Wednesday turns hot with mostly sunny skies, highs up to 90 degrees, 32 degrees Celsius. Thursday, mostly sunny and also another hot day with highs around 90, 32 degrees Celsius. Friday, sun with increasing clouds, chance of a late day shower or thunderstorm, highs in the upper 80s, 31 degrees Celsius. That's a check on your latest forecast. I'm Precision Weather Meteorologist Steve Adamson for WHOU.
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in the afternoon, starting right out with a bang. It is Tuesday. I'm Janelle Roberts on this fourth day of August, feeling very summer-like, like 80 degrees worth. Whew, it is a warm one, but we're gonna turn things up a little bit musically. 4 full hours ahead of nothing but the great stuff. WHOU.

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0: on the radio with Donna Summer at WHOU. It's Classics in the Afternoon, and on the calendar, something to celebrate. Speaking of Donna Summer, and you know, on the radio, I'm just going with it, okay? It's actually Single Working Women's Day. So if you're a single working woman, today's your day. You can celebrate. It's all about you. So especially, you know, if you're working, it's big enough deal, but a single working woman, it's a whole special day just for you. And I would like to point out a working quote. Management is efficiency in climbing the ladder of success. Leadership determines whether the ladder is leaning against the right wall. So think about that on your holiday. Classics in the Afternoon.
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0: Hey there, listener in Florida. We didn't forget it was 2 for Tuesday. We were holding out, saving the good stuff. Classics in the Afternoon, WHOU.

0: say at least 7 years now, right? If not longer. How long has this been going on? Ace on the radio at WHOU. As we drift backwards in time, I do believe it was the late 70s, maybe 1980. I have to look that one up. I don't have it right in front of me, but if I remember right, it was 79 or 80. Right in that era, anyway, that vicinity, but you probably know because you feel it too, right? That's what I was thinking. 80 degrees currently on the outside. We do have fair and breezy weather. Actually, that breeze feels great. If you're thinking it's a little warm, the breeze definitely picks things up and it keeps the bugs off you too. But I was thinking, looking outside and seeing the breeze and how nice it was out my window, and I thought, you know what? That is one pretty day out there, and I am thoroughly enjoying it. I'm not outside anymore, but you know, from the inside looking out, it's a pretty decent day. Tomorrow might be just a tad hot. I'm thinking anyway. I think 90 for some. I mean, some people love 90. Some people like it warmer than that. But in Maine, 90 to me feels extremely sweaty. I don't like it quite that hot. But you know, to each his own. So I won't be complaining tomorrow. I'll let the people that love the heat enjoy tomorrow, because you know what? It is August. It is summer 2026. Now, musically speaking, I'm thinking we got to heat things up anyway. You got to, you know, every once in a while you have to start that fire. And we're going to do that with Bob Seger next. WHOU.
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you love Tuesday, especially when you do two in a row from Bob Seger. Two in a row, Bob Seger, 2026. I mean, it's a good day. It's a great day. Sunshine and everything. We're looking at 10 away from the top of the hour, and since it's a Tuesday, we've got a whole lot more twofers headed our way, but we do also have a news update. We gotta do it, you know? We gotta check in with the news at the top of the hour. Every hour. So we'll be doing that. Also, very happily checking the forecast, too. Maybe you've got a day off tomorrow. Maybe you're planning a lake day. Maybe tonight you're planning something. I got to tell you this. Whatever you're doing, try to squeeze in some time for some summer weather. Even if it's just sitting out on the porch drinking some iced tea. It's a way to spend your evening, you know, and I think you'll enjoy it. But keep your radio with you. So if you're on the porch, that's the best place to listen to your radio. You turn on your radio, you rock in a chair on the porch, or you sit on the swing, or just sit on the edge there, however you want to do it. Sipping your iced tea and just thinking, you know, life is good. Got great weather, great neighbors, great music. And if you're headed to the lake, that's when you download us, okay? Because there's an app, the WHOU app. You can take us along that way. It's really handy. It's nice and bright. It's free. It's on your device. And we're with you always. WHOU.

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0: News. I'm Ed Donahue. The Senate Judiciary Committee voted to move along the nomination of Acting Attorney General Todd Blanche to be Attorney General. Two Republican senators say they got assurances from Blanche. President Trump's anti-weaponization fund idea is dead. Texas's John Cornyn was one of those holdouts. He says the Justice Department needs stability.
1: President Trump needs someone in this role as well with a strong legal mind, but who also is close enough to him to give him confidential legal advice to tell him hard truths.
0: California Democrat Adam Schiff says it's hard to get past that Todd Blanche is President Trump's personal attorney.
2: He does not represent the American people now. He will never represent the American people. He will never do what's best for the American people. He will only do what's best for Donald Trump. And you cannot leave someone like that as the nation's number one law enforcement official, not when you have a corrupt president engaged in the most unprecedented, self-enriching schemes we have ever seen.
0: On social media, Prime Minister Benjamin Netanyahu says Israeli forces will not withdraw from their current lines in Gaza until Hamas is completely disarmed. He also suggested there were differences between Israel and the Trump administration over a recent deal announced to disarm Hamas. Ohio Republican Congressman Max Miller says he's filing paperwork to launch a House investigation into domestic abuse allegations.

0: accusations made against him by his ex-wife. The former aide to President Trump says he wants to clear his name and has nothing to hide. A man who went to prison for manslaughter in his father's 2010 killing in Arizona has been charged in Spokane, Washington, with intentionally setting the largest of the wildfires burning there. Big gains in late-day trading on Wall Street. This is AP News. Ebola is still spreading in Congo.
1: Ebola has killed over 1,700 people in eastern Congo, marking the fastest growing outbreak of the disease. Over 3,800 cases have been recorded. The outbreak has led to challenges like mistrust, violence, and unpaid healthcare workers. Africa's CDC Director General has warned that nearly 80% of the new cases are from community spread, not contact tracing, and is linked to a variation of the virus for which there are no currently approved vaccines. Although there are clinical trials being conducted, the outbreak is spreading faster than health officials can track, with patient zero still unidentified. I'm Lisa Dwyer.
0: A new report says President Trump's proposed 250-foot triumphal arch could disrupt the historical significance of many sites near its planned location. It would be located near the Lincoln Memorial and Arlington National Cemetery. I'm Ed Donahue, AP News.
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3: After a pleasant day across northern Maine and western New Brunswick, we'll have a quiet night, and then conditions turn hot for Wednesday and Thursday. Tonight will be mostly clear, lows in the upper 50s, 15 degrees Celsius. Wednesday, mostly sunny, and as we said, hot, highs around 90, 32 degrees Celsius. Wednesday night, mostly clear skies, the low temperature around 60, 16 degrees Celsius. As we head into Thursday, look for a mixture of sun and clouds about the region, with high temperatures again around 90, 32 degrees Celsius. Mixed clouds and sun Friday, perhaps a scattered shower or thunderstorm developing in spots, highs in the upper 80s, 31 degrees Celsius. That's a check on your latest forecast. I'm Precision Weather Meteorologist Steve Adamson for WHOU.
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shelter. Just a little bit. But I'm enjoying the music. From Cinderella to INXS, we've got the best of the 70s. We've got the best of the 80s. We are loving on the 90s, and we're loving this afternoon. 80 degrees currently at WHOU. We're going to keep on rolling.

0: the doctor. That is Robert Palmer on your radio at WHOU 316 416 Atlantic. I'm Chanel Roberts, happily hanging out with you and enjoying a beautiful summer day together. I say that often because, well, we do it often. We do it Monday through Friday, right? I enjoy it every time. And you know, something that's happening even as we speak, it's happening at 73 Bangor Street under the deck in Holton. It's Bill and Banks. And what's happening there is, well, a lot of information. They're collecting information. They're providing information. They've got the information on what you need. Now, if you've been looking everywhere to find a free consultation with a medical professional to see if you could get eligibility for a medical card, they can hook you up there and send you in the right direction. Maybe take care of most of the paperwork for you and get you in the right direction anyway. And they've teamed up with a bunch of local businesses too. Bill and Banks and all the local businesses teamed up, and they're providing contests. It's simple as that, contests. I can't think of a fancier name. It's just a contest you sign up for, and you could win a fabulous prize from a fabulous business. And there's lists of these businesses. They're local. They've been around forever, and they're good businesses, and they've teamed up with Bill and Binks. All you have to do is team up with your name, write it down, and you might be a winner. Plus, you might find some information there while you're hanging out at 73 Bangor Street under the deck in Holton.
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yellow afternoon. Might have been a blue morning, but we've got sunshine out there right now. Couple of clouds, 81 degrees, 27 Celsius, and the Eagles starting a 2 for Tuesday.

Kind of a sobering, sad song, but a real one nonetheless, and great stuff too. On a Two for Tuesday, any day that you can play two in a row by the Eagles, I think it's a good time. Any artist in a row that we play is pretty much a good time. 100.1 FM at 333, 433 Atlantic.

Electric Light Orchestra at WHOU. Kind of like Electric Light Orchestra. Enough to do two in a row. Two for Tuesday, classics in the afternoon.

0: online with BLO at WHOU. A classic in the afternoon. Actually, two classics back-to-back in the afternoon. You don't find that just anywhere. Local, live, we are WHOU. 349, 449 Atlantic. So you're looking for something to do this weekend, right? Saturday. You're thinking, I'm really hungry. It's Saturday. Let's have a beanhole bean dinner. Well, you can do that at the Patton Lumbermen's Museum. And you can check them out on their Facebook page, or they have a website, too. And they're going to have traditional baked beanhole beans, and they're going to have them served right there at the museum grounds. This is at 61 Shin Pond Road in Patton, and you're going to have a good time, okay? It's right after the Main Street Parade at 11 a.m., and all your friends are there. So think about that. Put it on the calendar. August 8th coming right up. Don't forget, the parade's at 11. WHOU.
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0: Work, work, work. 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I missed you.
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0: Ed Donahue. A vote in the full Senate is possible this week on President Trump's nominee for Attorney General, Acting AG Todd Blanche. Two Republican senators wanted assurances an anti-weaponization fund that would benefit President Trump's allies is dead. North Carolina's Tom Tillis was one of the holdouts.
1: At the end of the day, don't act like you're standing on some sort of moral high ground if you start attacking this administration, because I can match you almost deed for deed. What I would like to see here is maybe people saying, looking in, instead of criticizing people on the other side of the aisle, why don't you go back and hold your own caucus and your conference to a higher standard?
0: Illinois Democrat Dick Durbin says Blanche serves the president and not the American people.
2: Instead of serving the American people and upholding the rule of law and the Constitution, Mr. Blanche has aided and abetted the most corrupt administration in the history of the United States.
0: The committee vote on Blanche was along party lines. Treasury Secretary Scott Bessent says a deal may be near either today or tomorrow to possibly open the Strait of Hormuz.
3: I think it would be freedom of movement. And even though things are still a little dicey there over the past few days, you know, we've saw them. Quite a few ships coming out.
0: He spoke to CNBC. Iran and Oman are meeting to discuss the strait. Michigan will offer the country its clearest gauge yet of the direction of the Democratic Party. Primary voters in the battleground state choose between a progressive standard bearer and an establishment-backed candidate for Senate. Chipotle Mexican Grill says it has removed jalapenos from some of its restaurants after determining the peppers could potentially be tied to a salmonella outbreak. Public health officials in Minnesota are investigating. Officials identified more than 100 cases in the state. Oil prices have dropped and stocks have soared at the closing bell. This is AP News. Extending the National Guard deployment in Washington, D.C. will not be cheap. Here's the AP's Sagar Magani.
4: A Pentagon estimate given to Congress for pushing the deployment into 2029 shows it will cost roughly $1.4 billion. The Guard first arrived here in Washington last summer as President Trump issued an emergency order, he says,

0: was aimed at fighting crime just yesterday.
1: We have very little crime now. This was the crime capital, frankly, of the world.
0: But local officials have bashed the deployment as infringing on D.C.'s autonomy. Democrats say the president has militarized the capital streets at taxpayer cost. Sagar Meghani, Washington.
2: Buckingham Palace is Princess Eugenie, daughter of the former Prince Andrew, has given birth to a baby girl, her third child and first daughter. Eugenie is the niece of King Charles. I'm Ed Donahue, AP News.
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4: After a pleasant day across northern Maine and western New Brunswick, we'll have a quiet night and then conditions turn hot for Wednesday and Thursday. Tonight will be mostly clear, lows in the upper 50s, 15 degrees Celsius. Wednesday, mostly sunny and, as we said, hot, highs around 90, 32 degrees Celsius. Wednesday night, mostly clear skies, the low temperature around 60, 16 degrees Celsius. As we head into Thursday, look for a mixture of sun and clouds about the region, with high temperatures again around 90, 32 degrees Celsius. Mixed clouds and sun Friday, perhaps a scattered shower or thunderstorm developing in spots. Highs in the upper 80s, 31 degrees Celsius. That's a check on your latest forecast. I'm Precision Weather Meteorologist Steve Adamson for WHOU.

suddenly. Last summer, that happens to all of us. So enjoy this summer, and you won't waste it, right? Classics in the Afternoon, a fresh hour of your two.

Keeping the Faith with Bon Jovi at WHOU. I do like the older Bon Jovi. I like the new stuff, too. And I like the stuff in between, but I really like this one right here.

0: That is from 7,800 degrees Fahrenheit. That is Bon Jovi, written by John Bon Jovi and David Bryan. One of the really early stuff. I mean, I didn't say really early. 85 was pretty early for them because, you know, that's when they were really, really flying on the scene. Second album out, and they were just hot. Good stuff right there. And that song right there was on the motion picture soundtrack to Light of Day. Remember the song, the movie Light of Day? Had some great songs in it. Really great songs. It had, well, it was Joan Jett who performed Light of Day and Michael J. Fox, some other really famous people. But it was a, it was just one of those cult classics, Light of Day. And that song was on that soundtrack in the movie as well. So there you have it. A little bit of useless information from me to you on this fourth day of August, WHOU.
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kind of like we're at a Bryan Adams concert right in the middle of the afternoon. That is the way to spend a Tuesday. So let's do it twice, WHOU.

you, Soul Sanctuary. The Cult at WHOU. Good stuff. 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Gets you through the workday, right? It's kind of like your memories and all your friends hanging out. What a day, too. It's a great day to go out for a walk if you get a chance. Maybe you have 22 more minutes of work. Hopefully you can get out for a walk after that. Or maybe after supper. Or just get to that porch. WHOU.

0: see. That sounds dangerous, doesn't it? Roxette on your radio at 13 away from the top of the hour. So we've got a really busy week next week. Actually, starting this week, late in the week, we're going to be doing a lot of broadcasting live. And I say we lightly because I do believe you are going to see a whole lot more of Chris. Chris will be out there broadcasting live various locations. And, well, you can check him out. He'll be live everywhere. We'll be talking about that. But and there's a couple that I'll be out there as well. So, you know, if you like visiting live broadcasts, that's where we'll be. But they're always on the radio, too, so you can listen. That's kind of the concept there. Listen to it on the radio. But come see us, too. Yeah, so it's a lot of fun anyway. Quick rundown of the forecast. It looks like a clear night ahead of us tonight. 58 for a temperature. We're looking at sunshine and hot and 90 for tomorrow. It's going to be a hump day, but it is going to be a sweaty ride up over that hump. Clear skies in the night and 57, but we got to get through that 90 in the day. 90, hot and sunny. I guess we'll take that. Right now, though, I wouldn't say it's cold out. It is 81 degrees, 27 Celsius, WHOU.
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0: 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So we've got classics in the drive time, just moments away. I'm thinking it's going to be a nice ride. In fact, we should look for a fast car. We can do that. Oh, here comes Tracy Chapman. She's got one for us. Classics in the afternoon.

0: Ed Donahue. A vote in the full Senate is possible this week on President Trump's nominee for Attorney General, Acting AG Todd Blanche. Two Republican senators wanted assurances an anti-weaponization fund that would benefit President Trump's allies is dead. North Carolina's Tom Tillis was one of the holdouts.
1: At the end of the day, don't act like you're standing on some sort of moral high ground if you start attacking this administration, because I can match you almost deed for deed. What I would like to see here is maybe people saying, looking in, instead of criticizing people on the other side of the aisle, why don't you go back and hold your own caucus and your conference to a higher standard?
0: Illinois Democrat Dick Durbin says Blanche serves the president and not the American people.
2: Instead of serving the American people and upholding the rule of law and the Constitution, Mr. Blanche has aided and abetted the most corrupt administration in the history of the United States.
0: The committee vote on Blanche was along party lines. Treasury Secretary Scott Bessent says a deal may be near either today or tomorrow to possibly open the Strait of Hormuz.
3: I think it would be freedom of movement. And even though things are still a little dicey there over the past few days, you know, we've saw them. Quite a few ships coming out.
0: He spoke to CNBC. Iran and Oman are meeting to discuss the strait. Michigan will offer the country its clearest gauge yet of the direction of the Democratic Party. Primary voters in the battleground state choose between a progressive standard bearer and an establishment-backed candidate for Senate. Chipotle Mexican Grill says it has removed jalapenos from some of its restaurants after determining the peppers could potentially be tied to a salmonella outbreak. Public health officials in Minnesota are investigating. Officials identified more than 100 cases in the state. Oil prices have dropped and stocks have soared at the closing bell. This is AP News. Extending the National Guard deployment in Washington, D.C. will not be cheap. Here's the AP's Sagar Magani.
4: A Pentagon estimate given to Congress for pushing the deployment into 2029 shows it will cost roughly $1.4 billion. The Guard first arrived here in Washington last summer as President Trump issued an emergency order he says was aimed at fighting crime. Just yesterday.
5: We have very little crime now. This was the crime capital, frankly, of the world.
4: But local officials have bashed the deployment as infringing on D.C.'s autonomy. Democrats say the president has militarized

0: the Capitol's streets at taxpayer cost. Sagar Meghani, Washington.
1: Buckingham Palace's Princess Eugenie, daughter of the former Prince Andrew, has given birth to a baby girl, her third child and first daughter. Eugenie is the niece of King Charles. I'm Ed Donahue, AP News.
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3: After a pleasant day across northern Maine and western New Brunswick, we'll have a quiet night, and then conditions turn hot for Wednesday and Thursday. Tonight will be mostly clear, lows in the upper 50s, 15 degrees Celsius. Wednesday, mostly sunny, and as we said, hot, highs around 90, 32 degrees Celsius. Wednesday night, mostly clear skies, the low temperature around 60, 16 degrees Celsius. As we head into Thursday, look for a mixture of sun and clouds about the region, with high temperatures again around 90, 32 degrees Celsius. Mixed clouds and sun Friday, perhaps a scattered shower or thunderstorm developing in spots. Highs in the upper 80s, 31 degrees Celsius. That's a check on your latest forecast. I'm Precision Weather Meteorologist Steve Adamson for WHOU.
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midnight for the Honey Drippers at WHOU. Kind of like dancing, too. Dancing at 5 p.m. Rocking at midnight, dancing at 5 p.m. Cooling the engines. It's Classics in the Drive Time. I'm Janelle Roberts at 10 past 5, 10 past 6 Atlantic. Let's start up the engines now. WHOU.

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0: another band out of Boston, and they were from 1975. They were active right up until recently. Lost Tommy DiCarlo. He was their current lead singer, and I saw them perform several times with Tommy. He was very, very good. He wasn't Brad Delp, but he was a great, great front man. Oh, I should say a great singer. He had to learn how to be a front man. But anyway, he recently passed away, probably about 6 months ago. Very sad. Not even 6 months ago. But anyway, very sad, and he was very young, too, so he lost his short battle with brain cancer. But we've got the music, and we've got the library. Classics in the Drive Time at WHOU.
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way you want it. That is Journey at WHOU as we head together into a Tuesday pre-evening. And I'm gonna make a suggestion here that you get outside and enjoy some of that weather. 81 degrees, 27 Celsius, sunshine. It's a beautiful Tuesday. I mean, maybe even skip supper and go for a walk. Or have a big supper and then go for a walk. Classics in the drive time.

0: they say money talks. AC/DC from the Razor's Edge. I say chocolate chip cookies talk, and today is National Chocolate Chip Cookie Day. Can you think of a better thing to celebrate? That's right. Drive time, chocolate chip cookies. But then again, money talks, and so does AC/DC. Classics in the drive time. Thinking about a twofer because it's, you know, it's Tuesday and all. How about a double shot of Def Leppard? We haven't done that in a whole week. WHOU.
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0: counted on America to be pacifists. 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
1: That is music from Hysteria, award-winning album with Def Leppard, on a 2 for Tuesday. How about some David Lee Roth? I know Kevin Melvin would like it. WHOU.

0: Tobacco Road. David Lee Roth from Edom and Smile. It is Classics in the Drive Time. I'm Janelle Roberts, kind of pulling over the side here for just a second. We're just going to pull over, let a few people out, and then we're going to drive a little bit more. But it's been a great day for driving. I've had to have the sunglasses on the whole time. It's nice and bright and sunny, holding at 81 degrees, 27 Celsius. Enjoy this evening. Get out there and get some of this fresh Aroostook County, Western New Brunswick air in your lungs and have a beautiful one. And stick around, too, because Throwback Nation's coming your way really, really soon. Tony has got so many things lined up for you, and I think you're going to have a good time. I'll catch you tomorrow at 2. WHOU.
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0: AP News, I'm Mike Hempen. AP correspondent Ed Donahue reports on Israeli pushback to a plan to disarm Hamas.
1: Prime Minister Benjamin Netanyahu says Israel will not withdraw from its current lines in Gaza until Hamas has completely disarmed. Netanyahu is pushing back on a recent deal announced by President Trump. He says President Trump thinks, his team thinks, they can get Hamas to disarm and demilitarize Gaza. We are looking into it. They sent us a draft. We did not agree. It's not our draft. We stand firm on our interest, and I believe both wisely and firmly. It marks a rare display of friction between strong allies, the U.S. and Israel. The agreement calls for Hamas to begin disarming and for Israel to halt its strikes and begin withdrawing from Gaza. I'm Ed Donahue.
0: Iran and Oman are inching toward a deal to reopen the Strait of Hormuz and potentially help bring an end to the war. Speaking on CNBC, Treasury Secretary Scott Bessent was asked if the emerging deal would include tolls for moving through the strait.
2: I think it would be freedom of movement. And even though things are still a little dicey there over the past few days, you know, we've saw quite a few ships coming out.
0: Missouri's top election officials rejected a petition for a statewide referendum on new congressional districts backed by President Trump. Supporters submitted hundreds of thousands of signatures to try to force a November election on a new U.S. House map approved by the Republican state legislature. But Republican Secretary of State Denny Hoskins says congressional redistricting plans cannot be subject to voter referendums. A record day on Wall Street. The S&P 500 and the Dow reached all-time highs. The NASDAQ was up 2.6%. This is AP News. Ebola is still spreading in Congo.
3: Ebola has killed over 1,700 people in eastern Congo, marking the fastest growing outbreak

0: of the disease. Over 3,800 cases have been recorded. The outbreak has led to challenges like mistrust, violence, and unpaid health care workers. Africa's CDC Director General has warned that nearly 80% of the new cases are from community spread, not contact tracing, and is linked to a variation of the virus for which there are no currently approved vaccines or treatments. Although there are clinical trials being conducted, the outbreak is spreading faster than health officials can track, with patient zero still unidentified. I'm Lisa Dwyer.
1: Four professors and a national faculty group have asked a federal judge to block Texas A&M University systems restrictions on teaching about race, gender, and sexuality. I'm Mike Hempen, AP News.
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3: After a pleasant day across northern Maine and western New Brunswick, we'll have a quiet night, and then conditions turn hot for Wednesday and Thursday. Tonight will be mostly clear, lows in the upper 50s, 15 degrees Celsius. Wednesday, mostly sunny, and as we said, hot, highs around 90, 32 degrees Celsius. Wednesday night, mostly clear skies, the low temperature around 60, 16 degrees Celsius. As we head into Thursday, look for a mixture of sun and clouds about the region, with high temperatures again around 90, 32 degrees Celsius. Mixed clouds and sun Friday, perhaps a scattered shower or thunderstorm developing in spots, highs in the upper 80s, 31 degrees Celsius. That's a check on your latest forecast. I'm Precision Weather Meteorologist Steve Adamson for WHOU.
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0: AP News, I'm Mike Hempen. The family of a Salvadorian man who died in detention over the weekend is demanding answers.
1: Federal officials say a man from El Salvador died Saturday at a New Jersey immigration facility. Family members of Edwin Lopez Cornejo are demanding accountability and asking for an investigation.
2: They did not give him the proper medicine or the consistent timeline of the medicine he needed. And now ICE is coming out publicly saying through the news that they gave him everything he needed at the proper times that he needed. But that's all lies.
1: At a news conference in Highland Park, New Jersey, his brother Danilo Cornejo, mother Maria, and 12-year-old daughter Ashley say his death at the Delaney Hall ICE detention facility in Newark was from medical negligence.
2: A Friday morning, early morning, a doctor saw him. And Giovanni had told the doctor he couldn't feel half of his face and also his arm.
1: Edwin was arrested in June, accused of entering the U.S. illegally. Federal officials say staff responded immediately after he had a medical emergency and called 911. I'm Jennifer King.
0: Iran and Oman are working on a plan to reopen the Strait of Hormuz. A deal could potentially help bring an end to the war. Acting Attorney General Todd Blanche has cleared a critical hurdle in his bid to be confirmed to the post after swaying Republican holdouts on a Senate committee to advance his nomination for a floor vote. The Senate Judiciary Committee voted 12-10 along party lines Tuesday to support the nomination. The vote followed a deal struck Sunday between Blanche and two Republican senators, John Cornyn and Tom Tillis. The full Senate could vote later this week on the nomination. Los Angeles fire officials say a deadly January 2025 Eaton fire was caused by Southern California Edison equipment. A report found the cause of the fire that killed 19 people was a tower that was not in service. This is AP News. The AP's Sagar Magani reports on a Pentagon estimate for extending the National Guard deployment in the nation's capital.
3: A Pentagon estimate given to Congress for pushing the deployment into 2029 shows it will cost roughly $1.4 billion. The Guard first arrived here in Washington last summer as President Trump issued an emergency order he says was aimed at fighting crime. Just yesterday.
4: We have very little crime now. This was the crime capital, frankly, of the world.
3: But local officials have bashed the deployment as infringing on D.C.'s autonomy. Democrats say the president has militarized the Capitol streets at taxpayer cost. Sagar Magani, Washington.
0: On Wall Street, the S&P 500 and the Dow set all-time highs. The NASDAQ was up more than 2.5%. 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I'm Mike Hempen, AP News.
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6: After a pleasant day across northern Maine and western New Brunswick, we'll have a quiet night and then conditions turn hot for Wednesday and Thursday. Tonight will be mostly clear, lows in the upper 50s, 15 degrees Celsius. Wednesday, mostly sunny and, as we said, hot, highs around 90, 32 degrees Celsius.

Celsius. Wednesday night, mostly clear skies, the low temperature around 60, 16 degrees Celsius. As we head into Thursday, look for a mixture of sun and clouds about the region, with high temperatures again around 90, 32 degrees Celsius. Mixed clouds and sun Friday, perhaps a scattered shower or thunderstorm developing in spots. Highs in the upper 80s, 31 degrees Celsius. That's a check on your latest forecast. I'm Precision Weather Meteorologist Steve Adamson for WHOU.

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0: Oh, we wish we could have one of those really cool beach vacations, don't we? Like Laura and Joel are planning together. They're going to do the whole nine yards this summer. I'm very, very jealous of them. But if you're not like Laura and Joel and you don't have the big plan down, we've got a little bit of a beach vibe that's coming up. It'll get you at least in that sort of spirit. While they pack their bags and get their SPF 50 together and all that sort of stuff, we're going to take care of La Isla Bonita tonight. Hey, at least it gets you in the vibe, right? Madonna's coming up and more for Laura and Joel, who are getting ready for that big vacation, and more for you as well. 877-909-1989. 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We'll get it on. 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

0: So far, so good for this woman. Yeah, on tour as we speak with Bryan Adams.
1: And she might be even better than Bryan. 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

0: Night Show U. It's Alanis Morissette for Jamie, who's listening with us tonight on the All Request Hour. Jamie, I know you're a big Alanis fan. For all of us that are, you know what else is getting rave reviews?
1: Oh!
0: Her musical. The Jagged Little Pill musical has been touring a couple places. Yeah, if you ever get the chance to see it, worth a night out for some Alanis.

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1: I'm Tony Lorino. If this whole daylight savings thing does happen, and yeah, we don't change our clocks back, stays lighter later, this will be just about the time every night we put the sun